0: instrument. So everything would be so basic, based on scales, you know, based on making a sound. And then when we take it home, you can experiment because nobody is guiding you. And that was kind of beautiful. So with the lack of guidance meant like, oh, what can my culture do into this instrument? So we'd, you know, write hymns for the instrument or, you know, and my brother had a wind band back in the day of different instruments. These kinds of things were like putting the cello already into spaces that were like, oh, does it belong? Or
1: yeah.
0: But it was never a thought because we were children at the time, you know, I was 9. And if we say, let's just play something, we just experiment, you know.
1: Do you remember any of the tunes from your community that would have been like, that you could play?
0: Oh,

0: a different type of intelligence, isn't it, of listening?
1: Of course.
0: The deeper you listen, the more you hear not only the foundational note, but other things. But it's a skill to hear more of that.
1: Would you be willing to do a little bit without the challenge so we can see if we can hear the notes?
0: Okay.

Tom Power. You're listening to Q. From 1974, that is the late, great Minnie Riperton with her big Billboard number one, Lovin' You. Tomorrow on the show, you're going to hear some Canadian music royalty dropping by the studio. Divine Brown, our queen of R&B, Canada's diva of soul. She's here to share some love for Minnie Riperton. Divine has a new show she's doing as part of Toronto's Luminato Festival, a one-night-only celebration of Minnie

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1: Hi there, I'm Peter Tardy in the host chair on Quebec AM. 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
0: The CBC News is next, and then it's The Current Review with Matt Galloway.
2: Ordinary. The word just means that you're like other people, but it has come to be taken as a bit of an insult. In defense of being average and a look at how too much striving can lead many of us to failure or burnout, it's coming up on The Current Review.

0: you a call while you were, we were at the other place?
1: Yeah.
2: Michael is 66, he's an artist, and has been living with HIV for about 40 years.
3: I have a neurological disorder like Parkinson's. There's no cure for it, so it creates a lot of anxiety.

If you haven't driven on Highway M22 in Michigan in a while, you might notice something new the next time you do. A northern stretch of that road has been renamed in honor of Company K, a unit of more than 100 Indigenous soldiers who fought with the Union forces during the Civil War. The Ottawa and Ojibwe men are known as the first Michigan

0: That was Commotion. Next up, it's Because News, Canada's funniest news quiz.
1: Because News.
2: With Gavin Crawford.
3: Oh, hello, everybody. I am Gavin Crawford. Welcome to Because News, Canada's funniest news quiz. After getting bumped from the Freedom 250 lineup, we knew we could get all these people for a song. America's loss is our gain. It's this week's panel. In the first chair, we call him the Ontario Legislature because he doesn't like to sit for too long and he's always ready for summer vacation. Give it up for Craig Lauzon.

0: as much as you can.
1: Bhav Mand and his dad Baljinder. You're listening to The Food Chain from the BBC World Service. I'm Amela Dasgupta. This week, we're following the story of Lisa He and her mother Sophie in Scotland as they try to save the family restaurant. With an outdated menu and a serious lack of customers, Lisa has big plans to modernise, but she doesn't know where to start.

0: You've talked about the possibility of a technological armored wall that will separate the have and the have-nots. Again, another dystopian, scary thing, but I can also see it. So can you explain what this technological armored wall would be like, separating the haves and the have-nots? Tim Wu.
1: Yeah. So I should say that I feel that with the technologies of our time, it could go in more than one direction. I certainly don't think it's inherently evil or anti-egalitarian. I think historically there have been technologies, the plow is a good example, that have

of months. Now they're not sure if they can go ahead. So we'll have that conversation on the show. And on Quebec AM, there is a new partnership for Cégep de Sept-Îles. We'll speak with the Director of Research and Innovation about the opportunities of being part of the University of the Arctic, University of the Arctic. 5:45, we're a couple weeks away from the end of the school year, but the push by school communities, politicians, and even individuals to make their neighborhoods safer, that's not the

0: That was The Nameless, and it's the new single by Mama's Broke. 5:58, easy forecast for today. For Montreal, we're expecting sunny skies and a high of 29 degrees with a humid index 32. Quebec City, sunny. This morning, might see some fog, though. Winds will pick up. They'll become west late in the morning and a high of 27 degrees, humid index 29. Sunny for Sherbrooke, you might see some fog as well this morning, high of 28 degrees. Mont-Tremblant right now, sunny skies. We're expecting a sunny day and a high of 27 degrees with a humid index 31. And Gaspé, a few showers ending early this morning, then clearing and a high of 26 degrees with a humid index 28. Lita.
1: The Met West, we started off with big accident this morning through the DeCary interchange. They've cleared it. Things are moving better. It's busy, but from Saint-Laurent to DeCary, but usable. And then I went around the coast just to check everything out. A little bit hazy along the 132 in the Gaspé coast here in Montreal. Definitely. And other parts of Quebec, too. You need your sunglasses.
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2: Today on Q. Adam Shankman is a big-time director. He's made movies like The Wedding Planner, A Walk to Remember. His new movie is called Stop That Train, which he calls a stupid comedy in the best way. Adam's going to tell you about that. Plus, he used to produce the Oscars. You have to hear some of his behind-the-scenes stories.
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5: This is World Report. Good morning, I'm Marcia Young. We start with the CBC News exclusive. There is new information about a shooting in Surrey, BC last month. Police have not identified the victim, but an investigation by the Fifth Estate reveals that he is an alleged high-level member of the Bishnoi gang. Fifth Estate co-host Stephen D'Souza has the story.
6: This has a very different feel to it. Individuals just walk in, kill someone, and then walk out. Absolutely targeted, which
7: Surrey radio host Ginny Sims says the shooting of a man in the same building as her studio has shaken residents already rattled by a rash of extortion-related crime.
6: They're scared not only for today, they're now scared what the future of their children is going to be in this country.
7: Police haven't released the identity of the man shot and killed, but the Fifth Estate learned

0: degrees. Things are already heating up. I'm seeing some 17s out there. 19s right now. Kudrow Rapic, the hot spot in the province. Almost 20 degrees there. Just to give you a sense of what you can expect weather-wise. So lots on the thermometer. We'll tell you about that a little bit later on the program. First, though, coming up in this half hour, we are looking at ultimately yesterday's big announcement there with Luis Arbós. We're going to go through a variety of voices from that announcement from yesterday of her being sworn in as Canada's newest Governor General, taking over from Mary Simon. So stay tuned for that. There will bring you a lot of voices and some sound there from Ottawa yesterday. Before we get to that conversation, though, Glenn Wanamaker joins me in the studio with a look what's happening in news this morning. Good morning, Glenn.
1: Good morning, Peter. Well, hospital officials in Laval are asking people this morning to avoid the emergency room at the Cité de la Santé hospital if possible. A telecommunications outage is affecting a number of areas north of Montreal. The issue is believed to be a severed fiber optic cable. And in Laval, the local health agency says five of its facilities are affected, including La Cité de la Santé. In Quebec City, officials acknowledge that tramway construction will complicate plans to achieve climate goals in the short term. By 2030, the city wants to reduce greenhouse gas emissions by 45% compared with 2010. But the executive committee member responsible for the environment, Marie-Josée Asselin, told a climate conference yesterday that tramway work will no doubt increase emissions by generating a lot of dust and other pollution, and because several hundred trees will be cut down. But she says mitigation measures will be put in place to help protect air quality during the construction. As well, she said many more trees will be planted, which will help for the future. She says the city remains committed to achieving their climate goals by 2030. In another hospital note in Quebec City at the Jeffrey Hale Health Clinic, there are reduced hours at the minor emergency clinic for the next week. The hours are now from 7:45 a.m. to 6 p.m., 7 days a week. These shortened hours will remain in effect until June 14th. The Regional Health Board, the Sieste de la Capitale Nationale, says the reduced hours are due to a shortage of nursing staff. So more details on these and other stories coming up at 6:30.
0: Thanks, Glenn. Talk to you later. It's 13 minutes now past 6 o'clock. Well, Louise Arbault delivered her first address as Governor General yesterday. As part of the installation ceremony, Arbault spoke at the Senate of Canada building in Ottawa. She spoke about tackling issues of inequality and polarization in this country. Here's part of that speech.
2: Extreme polarization is dangerous, but so is extreme consensus. It is through our differences and our fundamental right to express them that we will nourish critical thinking, creativity, and innovation. It is through our differences that we will build a common future. As Canadians, we have the extraordinary privilege of living in a mature democracy. We benefit from strong institutions that allow different views to be expressed. We must continue to protect the public space in which our national debates take place, from schools and universities to the media, to political parties, unions, and civil society organizations, from theaters, concert halls, and museums, to courtrooms and the floors of our legislative assemblies. The peaceful management of our differences is nowhere better expressed than in the Canadian Charter of Rights and Freedoms. The Charter guarantees that our cherished individual rights are subject only to the reasonable limits that are necessary for life in a free and peaceful democracy. This is what it means to live under the rule of law. In an open society like ours, the purpose of law is not to restrain, but to construct a greater freedom for all. We have a constitutional and cultural framework that allows us to imagine, to explore, to innovate, and to experiment. Our humor is grounded in self-deprecation. We believe in leading as a team. We do not mistake humility for weakness, nor do we measure a person's worth by the thickness of their wallet. We don't think we are perfect, we believe we're pretty well on the way there. We have a remarkable capacity to pause, to examine our failures, and to learn from them. And when

0: we do, we seek to understand, not just to blame. And we know that we're not yet doing enough. Not enough for each other, let alone for the billions around the world who look at us with justifiable envy. Our country covers nearly 7% of the world's landmass and holds 20% of its fresh water, and yet we make up just half of 1% of its population. We have the talents and the resources that the world will need most in the decades ahead. And young Canadians are citizens of the world. They're well-educated, with both deep climate awareness and remarkable digital literacy. And yet, not all of them are able to reach their full potential as they face the headwinds of inequality. In that, we are failing them, and it is our shared responsibility to correct course. The better we advance our common project to build a great future for Canada, the greater our influence on the world will be. And for that, our ambition must be bold and sustained.
1: That was Canada's newest Governor General there, Louise Arbour, speaking in Ottawa. She also addressed a future issue, artificial intelligence, regarding how Canada can meet the challenges that come with this technological change.
0: Our country is our shared work, and so too is our influence on the world. Our expertise already positions us among global leaders in many fields, from ethical artificial intelligence to clean technologies, from creative industries to medical research. The new technologies at our disposal are more powerful than ever. They're highly attractive and widely accessible. But we must ensure that their convenience doesn't lead us to overlook the profound societal shifts that they are driving. With instant access to vast amounts of information, it's very tempting to pay little attention to the reliability of sources. The lines between knowledge and belief, between truth and falsehood, between facts and assumptions are increasingly blurred. AI could be threatening not only the way we live and work, but also the control we exercise over our own destiny. And yet these challenges are not insurmountable. If we remain vigilant, we could meet them with public institutions that remain trustworthy, a strong education system at every level, sustained investment in science, research and development, and with a private sector that upholds the standards of integrity that Canadians expect.
1: Again there, Louise Arbour, Canada's newest Governor General. She is a former UN High Commissioner for Human Rights and a former prosecutor at the International Criminal Court in The Hague. One person who knows Louise Arbour well is Bob Rae. He's Canada's former ambassador to the United Nations. He spoke yesterday with the CBC's Ashley Burke, and she asked him what advice he would give to the new GG.
2: Well, I think she's doing the right thing. I mean, her speech today was really quite extraordinary because part of it was very sort of the traditional touching all the bases, but a good part of it was being very direct and engaging with Canadians about the issues, the things that they're worried about, and going also beyond the country to talking about her own global experience. I mean, she is going to be speaking to us from a perspective that very few other Canadians have of the amount of public service that she's done. She's been a war crimes prosecutor. She's been a human rights commissioner. She's given advice. She knows the UN system well. She just has a tremendous amount to contribute to the discussion. And she's going to be a very different kind of governor general. I think we already saw that today.
3: You've talked about what a difficult time this is. There's more conflicts in the world than we've ever seen before. You've said that it's more tyrannical, it's more unpredictable, more risky. What message does this appointment send to both Canada and the world?
2: I think that it sends a message that we have somebody who knows the world and who the world also knows. And she is the head of state of Canada, as was pointed out today, and she's somebody who I think is going to represent us here at home, but also globally, tremendously well, with a great deal of compassion and a lot of good humor. and a lot of common sense. And I think that's

0: going to really help in what the work that she does, but also in recognizing the importance of the job that she has to do.
1: Is there a personal story or anything that you want Canadians to know today?
0: She's really funny, and she is extremely ironic and very direct in her dealings with people and with friends. And I saw that twinkle occasionally in a couple of things that she said in the speech. But also I could see what was fun for me was to see how she was into this. She knew, and it was something, a job that she's going to take very seriously. She's going to make us all very proud. I think that's what was great about it. And I was thinking as I was sitting there that actually I've shaken hands with every Canadian governor general since as Vincent Massey when I was like 5 or 6 years old and all the way through. So she's going to be great.
2: Bob Rae there, Canada's former ambassador to the UN, pardon me, speaking with the CBC's Ashley Burke. Well, the CBC's Rosemary Barton spoke to someone who also knows Albul very well, her daughter, Emily Tammin.
3: Something that I've taken away from her career, I would say, is that she's worked so hard and so well in every job that she's had that it's always led to a really unexpected next opportunity, I think I would say. Like, she's not someone who had a really detailed 5, 10, 15-year plan and was aiming towards, you know, some next particular high office.
4: Yeah.
3: Very much like this. Things, she would describe it as just things falling under her plate or just being in the right place at the right time. But, like, my analysis of it is that a lot of it just comes from people really love working with her.
4: Yep.
3: And she does a good job, you know, in the jobs that she's had. And so it leads to these other things. But each one of them has been like a complete 180 in a lot of ways. Yep. When she went to the UN the first time to do war crimes prosecutions, I mean, that was completely unlike anything she'd ever done before. Yep. And I would say that's kind of true of almost every job she's had before and since. So
4: I think in an interview, she actually said she's never been interviewed for a job.
3: Yeah, exactly.
4: And I thought, okay. Yeah. But if you're doing your job so well that people offer you other jobs.
3: Yeah, and just I think like when you build relationships that are authentic and you're not kind of climbing desperately for the next big thing because it's what you think you want to see on your resume, but rather you work well with people, you work hard, and you do a good job.
4: Yeah. Obviously, that influenced you, too. You're a lawyer. Yeah. You're a human rights advocate.
3: Yeah.
4: How much of that did she sort of parent down into your family? How much of that was part of the conversation for you guys?
3: I think it's at the dinner table. You're talking about probably different issues than sometimes other people are talking about.
4: I would say so.
3: At their tables. Yeah. But at the same time, like, my siblings aren't in the profession and there was no pressure on them to pursue that as a career path. It was something that I was drawn to, I think, just because I had an affinity for it.
4: Yeah.
3: But our house was very much about, like, following your passion and doing something you love because, you know, your work is a big part of what you do. And if you don't love it, then it's not the right thing for you. And so it's not that I felt pressure or like a push from my parents to go into law. But I do think probably there was some influence there just in terms of talking to my mom over the years.
4: Part of being the Governor General, I think, is listening, getting to know Canadians. But Canadians also have to get to know Louise Arbour. What would you want them to know in these first couple of days?
3: I think just that she's a regular person like everyone else, and it really is true. Like, friends of mine growing up, they just find this all so too much because they just know her as, like, you know, a mom in sweatpants on the weekend kind of thing.
4: Yeah.
3: And so in that way, like, she doesn't have errors. She is a really genuinely good listener, and she's had the opportunity in the course of her career to hear from people from all walks of life, you know, from people that have experienced a lot of hardship and trauma in really, really difficult personal circumstances to heads of state and advocates. And so I think she will be really good at that part of the job. And she's someone who, when you meet her, you feel at ease immediately. Mm. And so I think she'll really have the capacity to build trust with people quite easily just because of her temperament and demeanor.
2: That is Emily Tammin there on her mother, Louise Arbour. Arbour, of course, was officially sworn in yesterday as Canada's next Governor General. Well, there was some music as well yesterday during the swearing-in ceremony for the new Governor General, and she was requesting a song. It's the Cowboy Fringants song called La Reine. It's a song about a woman who puts her service to others ahead of her own personal challenges, and it was performed live yesterday by Sarah Dufault. Now, we don't have that version, but we do have Les Cowboys with l'Orchestre Symphonique de Montréal. Here is La Reine.

Les Cowboys Fringants featuring l'Orchestre Symphonique de Montréal with their song called La Reine, and of course that track requested yesterday by Louise Arbour during her swearing-in ceremony, and was performed by the Lac Saint-Jean's Sarah Dufour.

0: It's coming up to 6:30. Sean Lyon standing by with your news. After that, we're talking about the rage bait economy. We'll talk to technology journalist Shruti Shaker about content creators making money by promoting extreme views, including Alberta separatism. And Quebec's online newspaper, La Presse, just joined a newly formed group of international media organizations that are working to get on the same page when it comes to the use of AI. Stay tuned.
1: This is CBC News. Good morning, it is 6:30. I'm Sean Lyons with your CBC News from Montreal. Hospital officials in Laval and other areas north of Montreal asking people to avoid the emergency room, particularly at the Cité de la Santé Hospital in Laval, if possible. Telecoms outage is affecting a number of areas north of the city of Montreal. Issue believed to be a severed fiber optics cable. In Laval, the local health agency says five of its facilities are affected by all this, including the Cité de la Santé. There, the ER is open, but the computers are down, making it slower to process and treat patients. Ambulances reportedly being rerouted to other areas. And appointments for treatments such as blood tests scheduled this morning all the way up to the noon hour are being postponed. Officials say the patients will be contacted. The final sprint gets underway today at the National Assembly. This is the

0: expecting?
1: So we are expecting very good fruit. I've started to eat my own here in my field, and I can tell you that they are very delicious.
0: Strawberry season will run until September, if weather allows it. And for those who aren't up for picking berries, they can expect a local batch at their grocer as early as this week. Geneva Doso, CBC News, Montreal.
2: And that was your CBC News.
3: Thanks, Sean. I'm Peter Talzi. You're listening to Quebec AM. Thanks for being with us on this Tuesday morning, June the 9th. We've got lots coming up in this half hour on the program. We're going to hear about monetizing extreme content. A CBC News investigation has found some Facebook users based overseas are creating inflammatory posts about Alberta separatism, likely for clicks and the revenue that that generates. We're going to talk about the rage bait economy. And Canadian media organizations are working to establish standards around artificial intelligence and journalistic content. We hear the Stance La Presse is taking on AI. That's coming up next. First, though, we'll look what's going on out there in the weather today. Glenn Wanamaker joins me in studio with a look what's going on out there.
4: Good morning, Peter. Well, it's a pretty nice day in a lot of places. Again, in the Abitibi, a mix of sun and cloud, high of 27. For Montreal, the Laurentians, townships, Trois-Rivières, Beauce, Quebec City, Saguenay, the list goes on, Chibougamau, as well as Charlevoix and Rimouski, sunny and highs between 25 and 29. For Gaspé and New Carlisle, a few showers there, a high of 26. For Sept-Îles and Baie-Comeau, a mix of sun and cloud, highs of 21 to 24. Clearing skies in the Magdalen Islands in 13. For Chevry, slight chance of showers in 15. Increasing cloudiness for Blanc-Sablon in 13. For Fairmont and Schefferville, a mix of sun and cloud in 22 to 24. In Coujouac, periods of drizzle and high of 11. For Saluit, periods of freezing drizzle or drizzle and a high of 12. For Anuchuac, a few showers and 18. And for EUSG, James Bay, a chance of showers and a high of 27 there today.
3: Thanks, Glenn. Glenn Wanamaker back throughout the program with a look at news headlines as well. It's almost 20 minutes now to 7 o'clock on this Tuesday morning. Well, it's no secret that content creators get paid by social media companies to generate lots of views and clicks, and quite often that the more the rage they generate and those posts ultimately foster, the more clicks they get. And now a CBC News investigation has found accounts from countries including India, Pakistan, and Indonesia are making money by posting about Alberta separatism. Joining me now is Shruti Shaker, editor-in-chief of Android Central. It's an online tech publication, and she joins us on the line from Toronto. Shruti, welcome back to the program.
5: Thanks for having me, Peter.
3: So can you start by explaining the business model here, how people are making money by posting this type of content on social media, and people that are, you know, seemingly thousands and thousands of kilometers away from where the action is actually taking place?
5: Yeah, absolutely. And you don't have to actually be hired by anyone. You could do this as an individual, and you don't even have to be in those countries. You could be in Canada and do these things. You just sign up, you know, for the YouTube Partner Program or Meta's Creator Bonuses. And essentially, you post something that goes viral, like you mentioned, or has a lot of clicks on it. And then the more you get clicks, the more you get, you know, it's popular in content, the more you get paid. And that's literally how these gig workers are earning a side hustle. And they likely heard about this through sort of a forum that they may have found online or a program where they learn how to do something like this. And truly, they're doing it because they just want to earn some money on the side.
3: So tell us about that. Being not involved in anything really that you're clicking or rather that you're posting about, but then monetizing that. I mean, it seems like a nefarious, but also quite an interesting business. I mean, people's ears might have perked up talking, you know, you mentioned a side hustle there.
5: Yeah, and I think that's the part that's really scary, because the thing is a lot of these people don't know what they're posting about. And frankly, I don't think they necessarily care until they're told exactly what it is they are being, you know, they're posting about. And the way to find this information is so easy. Like, again, you can do this on your own. Go on Google Trends. You type in what's trending. That's, I think, specifically why the Alberta separatism topic sort of came up, because that is something that people are clicking on. But not only that, it is a political topic. It's a polarizing topic. And so I think that, you know, these individuals don't even know what it's about, but they're like, oh, a lot of people are clicking on this. I'm going to post about this. And you could do that about anyone. And so there are actually groups. Like, there's another CBC investigation that revealed a group in the Netherlands that was doing this. They were basically recruiting people to do this to make money. And they were actually even using companies to hire voice actors. So they won't even post on their own.

0: own name. They were posting on a random person's face and voice and taking advantage of their face and voice to create YouTube videos, which I think is even more scarier. You know, they're using AI to regenerate content, to re-manipulate content. And basically by searching the content that's trending, they're using that as the topic to make money.
1: How can someone who is viewing this content tell if this is being, you know, perpetrated because in this sense and not the, from an actual, you know, source linked to, like in this case, we're talking about Alberta separatism?
0: Oh, you can't. That's the part that's really, really scary. The only thing that I've kind of noticed, which I think is quite interesting, is, and this is only specific to video content, not something that's written via text or a message board or whatever, but I noticed that on Google Gemini, when you generate an image or you generate a video, a Gemini logo appears on the video or image that you download. So if you upload it, that image is still going to be there. So that's one way of, you know, seeing if something is AI generated or even manipulated possibly. But I genuinely think it's hard to tell. And I think, you know, moving forward in the world that we live in, we just have to have, you know, a major skepticism, you know, glasses on. We just have to, you know, kind of question everything that comes our way, because it's really, really hard to tell these days whether it's something that's real, something that's AI, or even something that a gig worker posted or didn't even know that they were posting about it.
1: How telling is this of social media companies, whether, you know, it's Meta or the likes of X or any other that's out there, about I guess being a platform that still has this type of content on it, when we've heard about, you know, cleaning up in their acts and mm-hmm. making sure that information is accurate. And I mean, obviously the whole issue with polarization when it comes to social media, I mean, it kind of feels like we've had this conversation before, and yet obviously it comes down to ad revenue.
0: Absolutely. And that's the thing, right? Like, these companies really only care about making money, how many people are on their platform, how many people are clicking on posts. And, you know, like you said, that the more viral a post gets, the more ad revenue the company will make. And then, you know, that's just the reality of it, and which is really unfortunate. The one thing that I am aware of is that Meta did take down some of these profiles that were acting as if they're real people, you know, posting content, but they are actually just gig workers not knowing what they're doing. So they are being a little bit more vigilant, but that doesn't excuse the fact that they even allowed this to happen in the first place. I think they need to take way more accountability. And I think it's kind of funny how, like, in 2026, we're still having the same conversation. Like, I think that's kind of comical. That's a clear indication that they haven't really been taking this as seriously as we want them to. And so I think that's very telling. And I think that, you know, that's just the reality of social media, right? Like, that's the thing that's really scary and polarizing. And I think what these companies don't realize is how polarizing and how effective these posts can be. I literally just finished reading Doppelganger by Naomi Klein, mm-hmm. who is the wife of the NDP party leader. And in her book, one of the things she said, which I think is so interesting that it's related to this conversation, is that it takes only one thing for someone to change their opinion, especially when it comes to politics, right? Like, you could be completely left-wing and you could be completely on top of something, and then something changes in the way you believe in politics, and you completely change your own beliefs and your narratives and your mind, right? And that's what this is doing. This can absolutely do that. And that's, especially if it's misinformation or misleading information, like, that's the thing that's really scary.
1: It felt like in the wake of Cambridge Analytica and everything that happened with that, when it came to influencing politics, as you're talking about there, you know, polarizing people's views, and ultimately perhaps you're just one step away from, you know, being influenced by a specific post because you believe in it, or perhaps you've got a bit of an echo chamber going on Facebook. And I mean, this is an issue that lots of people deal with. Like, how do we stop this from proliferating? Because it, again, 15, 20 years ago, we were still dealing with this, and it's a recurring issue.
0: Well, I think there's only two things that can be done. And the first is, we have already spoken about it, which is companies like Meta, Google, TikTok or X, whatever, they all need to be banding together and taking accountability, which likely they won't because they're earning money from this. So why would they want to take accountability, right? But I think the flip side of it all is government regulation. And I believe that the government is not working fast enough in order to do this. I think they need to understand that, one, this is

not only manipulation of gig workers, it's possibly using a voice actor who doesn't even know that their voice is being used. Excuse me. So protecting those individuals with AI, protecting people from this type of content being spread, and holding big tech accountable. I think the government needs to really, really work hard on creating some form of regulation to protect everyone in our future, because I think

0: concern. I'm not going to sit here and bash the government and say they're not paying attention, because of course they are. They are paying attention, which is why they're having a conversation around AI regulation. But I think what needs to happen is something needs to happen faster. And I think that's always been the issue when it comes to government and technology, is that technology moves way too quickly for government to catch up and create regulation, right? And so I just think that, you know, they need to just work a little faster when it comes to implementing something, getting something down in the books, modernizing our technology regulations. And I think it's possible. It's just, we need to get it done ASAP.
1: Shruthi, appreciate your insight on this morning. Thank you for stopping by the program.
0: Absolutely. Thank you for having me, Peter.
1: Thank you. That is Shruthi Shaker. She is editor-in-chief of Android Central. It's an online tech publication, and reached her this morning in Toronto.

0: Well, like many other industries, media organizations in Canada are having to ask difficult questions when it comes to using artificial intelligence in the workplace. And many are taking a proactive approach to AI. Seven media organizations have just joined a new global coalition called the Standards for Publisher Usage Rights Coalition, or SPUR. It was created by European-based organizations like the BBC. The goal is to get on the same page to discuss how AI is having an impact on journalism in 2026 and what needs to be done moving forward. CBC Radio Canada is part of the coalition. President and CEO Marie-Philippe Bouchard said in a statement that the goal is to set standards for the protection and compensation of verified and trusted journalism. The group also includes newspaper organizations like La Presse. Patrick Bourbeau is Vice President of Legal Affairs for La Presse, and he joins us on the line this morning. Mr. Bourbeau, welcome to Quebec AM.
1: Hi, good morning.
0: So why did La Presse join this coalition?
1: Well, I think for us, it's about regaining control over our content. Because if we take a step back, what happened over the last few years is that, unbeknownst to us, these large AI platforms just basically pilfered all the content on the internet, including media content, in order to train their large language models. And now they're doing this on a daily basis, on a continuous basis, to provide answers to the queries from their users. So basically, we want to close the tap. We want to regain control over our content so that these large AI platforms cannot use our content without our consent.
0: What's the purpose behind all of these media organizations coming together? You got some public and you got some private.
1: Yeah. The purpose, first of all, I think the concept is that we as individual players are very small compared to the means that these platforms have. I mean, these are companies that are valued at hundreds of billions of dollars. And so it's very difficult to negotiate against them just because of the imbalance of negotiating power. So if we band together, we are stronger. And the idea is that collectively we can develop some standards to sort of create this counterweight to be able to negotiate with those platforms and create a fair market for our content.
0: How would you see that relationship go ahead? You talked about AI pilfering information there. So how do you see, in the best of worlds, whatever comes out in La Presse or any other newspaper or news organization across the world becoming, something that is searchable through AI, but at the same time that would fall under, respectable use or something like that?
1: Yeah, I think, first of all, it's about companies, about media companies having control over their content. So that means we get to decide who gets to use our content, who we license our content to. Because right now it's an open bar. Basically these AI platforms are just pilfering our content, and we basically have no say into the use of our content. So what that would look like is, sort of difficult to say for now, but from a broad perspective, the idea is that there would be a mechanism in place so that, we get to decide, okay, I want to deal with Perplexity.

0: And so my content can be used by Perplexity, and obviously, you know, it'll be tied to some sort of remuneration. And this is the content which I will allow you to use. Maybe I won't let the company use all of my content. Maybe some premium content will remain on my website, will not be accessible to the AI platforms. So it's about creating those sort of standards here.
1: I'm trying to get a sense from La Presse. How has the arrival of AI had an impact on the journalism, or at least on the amount of what's in La Presse being found or being used by any AI platform out there?
0: Well, so far at La Presse, because of the way our ecosystem, our sort of platforms are set up, we've been pretty lucky because we have three platforms. We have the tablet platform, we have the mobile phone platform, and we also have the website. And basically, AI platforms only have access to our website content, and we don't depend exclusively on revenues from our website for our well-being. Whereas, what a lot of companies do, they've gone 100% digital, and all they have is a website. So basically, what happens is that, I think the best example is the Google AI overview. I think we've all seen it now. When you run a search in the Google search engine now, it opens up this sort of window now, which is called an AI overview, where it summarizes, it gives you an answer to your query, and it summarizes the content of all those links which it has searched. So instead of actually clicking on the link, the user actually just reads the summary and does not go consult the actual website. And media companies rely on those visits to monetize their content, in the sense that what we sell is advertising or subscription. So if there are less users on our website, that means less advertising revenue, less subscription revenue. And if we have less of that, that means we have less journalism. Less journalism means less accountability for our democratic institutions.
1: When we look at the Online News Act and ultimately having CBC Radio Canada material, you know, being accessible on Facebook and other Meta platforms, I mean, it's been a complicated relationship. I mean, if a deal is tough to be reached there, how do you see even AI companies owned by these, for example, Metas and that type of thing, coming to terms with an agreement when it comes to AI use?
0: Oh, I mean, I think you're right about that. It takes two. I like to say that it takes two to tango. And if those AI platforms refuse to play along, there's a big issue. And I think that issue, unfortunately, will need to be solved through the courts, where, you know, we have, for example, we are suing OpenAI for copyright infringement. So, you know, the courts will have to step in and force these companies to, you know, pony up for the illegal use of our content, or the government is going to need to step in.
1: And when we talk about use of your content, I mean, we're talking about word for word, like information that can be found there. Or, I mean, are we looking at information in general? Because I guess it could be a bit of a double-edged sword there, right? I mean, a story happens, lots of media organizations write about it. Are we looking for specific, this absolutely came from La Presse, this quote, this specific person was spoken to, you know, this introduction to the story, whether it's the lead or you know, a transition in a text, that type of thing?
0: I can ask Google this morning, Google Gemini, the AI tool, to summarize Zapkais' top stories from this morning, and it will do so. So basically, it's spewing out, you know, it's not word for word, it's spewing out, at the very least, a summary of the news that specifically Zapkais has published this morning. But it also, you know, it also works in a broad way, where you can ask Google, you know, tell me about the end of the parliamentary session in Quebec City, what's going on this week. And then, of course, it's a general query, so it will go through all, you know, what the Quebec media in general have published about this. But you can, as I said, you could also do it specifically for one media.
1: How confident are you that, as you said, you know, it takes two to tango, how confident are you that AI companies will listen in and care about this? Or do you see this being an endless, you know, war in the courtroom?
0: I am cautiously optimistic. I think that eventually they will come along. As we've seen, you know, OpenAI is going public, and slowly but surely most of these companies will want to go public. And, you know, they will be accountable to their shareholders. And hopefully shareholders do not want to be financing expensive lawsuits. And, you know, they'll also hold these companies accountable, that they'll be acting, you know, in a legal manner to, you know, going forward to train their model.
1: Just lastly, I mean,

0: What does that say about information that ends up online? Is that public domain? Where does that privacy end and that public aspect begins?
1: No, I mean, the content that content creators produce and put on, you know, and publish on the internet is still still protected by copyright, by the Copyright Act in Canada. And, I mean, nothing has changed from that standpoint between, you know, the actual physical paper copy of La Presse, or the Journal de Montréal, or the Journal de Québec, and what these media companies now put on their website. It's the same content, and it's still protected by copyright in the same manner. It's just more difficult to enforce.
0: Yeah. Well, we'll definitely have to be tuned in to what happens next, but I appreciate you explaining this to us this morning. Very interesting.
1: Thank you very much.
0: Thank you. That is, pardon me, Patrick Bourbeau, their Vice President of Legal Affairs for La Presse. It's almost 6:58. Glenn Wanamaker joins me in studio now with a look what's going on in news headlines across the province. Good morning, Glenn.
2: Good morning, Peter. A psychological evaluation is being carried out for the man accused of trying to set fire to a synagogue in Montreal. The 38-year-old suspect was supposed to undergo a bail hearing yesterday, but it was postponed because the evaluation requested by the Crown had not yet been completed. The man faces a total of 6 charges in connection with the incident, including arson, possessing incendiary materials, and possessing a weapon for a dangerous purpose. He was arrested early Friday morning. There was minor damage to the building, but no one was injured in the incident. In the Montérégie region, environmentalists are calling for action from the Quebec government. They're saying groundwater levels in the Montérégie West are too low. Backed by mayors from Longueuil and Mercier, a water conservation group released an open letter requesting an environmental assessment. They blame overconsumption and the effects of climate change for the low levels. The environment minister says an environmental assessment carried out by the BAP could be an option. More details coming up in the next half hour.
0: Thanks, Glenn. And coming up after the news, which you'll be hearing in just about a minute and change, we're going to find out how Quebec strawberries are doing in the lead up to the start of the season and what you might be able to find in which fields are strawbearing fruit with a new interactive map. So stay tuned for that. And we're going to head to Sitka. The CIGE up there has joined a network dedicated to the future of northern and Arctic regions. What does that mean for students, research in Quebec's north? We hear from Laurent Ferrier, Director of Research and Innovation. So stay tuned. The news is coming up.
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6: This is World Report. Good morning. I'm Marcia Young. We start with a CBC News exclusive. There is new information about a shooting in Surrey, BC last month. Police have not identified the victim, but an investigation by the Fifth Estate reveals that he's an alleged high-level member of the Bishnoi gang. Fifth Estate co-host Stephen D'Souza has the story.
7: This has a very different feel to it. Individuals just walk in, kill someone, and then walk out. Absolutely targeted.
8: Surrey radio host Ginny Sims says the shooting of a man in the same building as her studio has shaken residents already rattled by a rash of extortion-related crime.
7: They're scared not only for today, they're now scared what the future of their children is going to be in this country.
8: Police haven't released the identity of the man shot and killed, but the Fifth Estate learned his name is Gurvikramjeet Singh Waring. He was also known as Satvir Singh Waring, or Sam Canada. RCMP said he wasn't the target of any of the extortion threats that have plagued the South Asian community. But Sims says multiple people have told her Waring was making threats.
7: Some people are saying we've given information we had to the police. So when the police are saying unknown to the police, they don't know what's going on.
8: A rival Indian gangster reportedly claimed responsibility for the killing in a social media post. He said Sam was the main handler for the Bishnoi gang in Canada and involved in cricket match fixing. Independent journalist Ritesh Lakshi says Bishnoi, a designated terrorist entity in Canada, is fighting against a breakaway faction.
9: I believe Sam Canada

0: Good morning, folks. 10 minutes now past 7 o'clock. I'm Peter Dowdzi, and you're listening to Quebec AM. Welcome to the program. Lots of blue outside our Saint-Jean studios where I'm speaking to you from this morning. The sun is shining. I'm seeing, someone's walking by with a dress, someone else in a t-shirt. It's quite warm out there already at this hour. Looking at some current conditions and just pulling up my Environment Canada weather forecast for you at this hour. Things are warming up quite significantly. 16 degrees where I'm speaking to you from right now. The hot spot in Quebec, Coudjarapic, 22 degrees right now. You got lots of sun out there. Elsewhere across the board, looking towards Bagotville, mostly cloudy and 16, 17 and sunny in Chibougamau and Gaspé, 18 degrees right now. Mostly cloudy. It's going to be a warm day. We'll tell you all about that a little bit later in this half hour on the program. Pardon me. Coming up next, seeing locally grown field strawberries pop up on shelves in Quebec is a sure sign summer is around the corner. I've actually managed to buy some over the weekend. We're going to find out how the season is shaping up despite this year's late spring, so stay tuned for that. And then we're headed to Sept-Îles. There's a new partnership. We'll speak with the Director of Research and Innovation about the opportunities of being part of the University of the Arctic. So the Cégep de Sept-Îles there, joining lots of other research groups, universities, colleges, to become a part of that. We'll find out exactly what that means. First, though, Glenn Wanamaker joins me in studio with a look at what's going on in news. Good morning, Glenn.
1: Good morning, Peter. Hospital officials in Laval are asking people to avoid the emergency room at the Cité de la Santé Hospital if possible. A telecommunications outage is still affected in a number of areas north of Montreal. The issue is believed to be

0: a severed fiber optic cable. In Laval, the local health agency says five of its facilities are affected, including La Cité de la Santé. A psychological evaluation is being carried out for the man accused of trying to set fire to a synagogue last week in Montreal. The 38-year-old suspect was supposed to undergo a bail hearing yesterday, but it was postponed because the evaluation requested by the Crown had not yet been completed. Stephen Liu faces a total of six charges in connection with the incident, including arson and possessing a weapon for a dangerous purpose. There was minor damage to the building, but no one was injured in the incident. And at the Jeffrey Hale Health Clinic in Quebec City, there are reduced hours at the minor emergency clinic for the next week. The hours are now from 7:45 a.m. to 6 p.m. 7 days a week. These hours will remain in effect until June 14th. The Regional Health Board, the CIUS de la Capitale Nationale, says the reduced hours are due to a shortage of nursing staff. So Sean Lyons will have more details on these and other stories coming up at 7:30.
1: Thanks, Glenn. It's 13 minutes now past the hour. Well, despite this year's cooler temperatures in the months of April and May, strawberry producers in Quebec say the season won't be delayed too much and that this year's crop might be extra sweet. To help strawberry lovers navigate among Quebec producers and regions, the Strawberry and Raspberry Growers Association, the Grossberry, that's a new berry, Growers Association is launching an interactive map to keep the province's fruit growth. A track of it, at least. To find out more, Breakaway guest host Gordon Lambie spoke with Josiane Cormier yesterday. She's the vice president of the Quebec Strawberry and Raspberry Growers Association. And Gordon asked her how the season is shaping up so far.
2: Well, we heard a little bit in the last week that we will be a little bit late, but strawberries, when they are late, we don't have to wait for them that long. Usually, from the flower to the fruit, we can count something like 1 month. So if the spring is a little bit cold, they might be late from only a few days. So they are already here in a lot of regions. Like you told, we have now an interactive map letting us know where they are in Quebec, because depending of the production, of the weather, of the area where we are, they won't be there in the same quantity at the same time. So this map helps us to know when they are coming in our region. But they are already here in good quantity for a lot of the area region of Montreal.
3: So what parts of the province are known for strawberry production?
2: We have a lot of producers that are in Montérégie that are already in high level of production. We start to find them in the stores easily. But actually in the Laurentides, Outaouais, more to the north, it will be in the weeks coming that we have found them very soon.
3: And then, I mean, do the strawberries vary a lot from region to region? Because, I mean, the province is quite large, so does it make a difference where you're getting your strawberries from?
2: Yeah, for sure, but it's only a matter of days. So producer a little bit more to the north will be some days later, but very soon everybody will have them in high volume.
3: And what can we expect taste-wise with this year's fruit?
2: What we hear a lot is that when the spring is cold, we might wait for them a few days more. But those few days will let the time to the sugar to concentrate, to the fruit to ripe very slowly and to be a little bit more sweet. So we are expecting very good fruit. I've started to eat my own here in my field, and I can tell you that they are very delicious.
3: You were mentioning a few minutes ago that the interactive map that has been launched to track the fruit production. How does it work?
2: Yeah, every year people are waiting for them, and we try to explain like that in the Quebec region it will be a little bit later and people want to go pick their home. So on our website, we already had like the way to find the producers that are close to us. We can look if they have a stand, if they have pick your home, but it was asking like a little bit search to know when exactly it was starting in our area. So with this map, we will see them going up like from like the beginning to high.

0: So we will see them spread in Quebec.
1: Where did this idea come from?
0: Well, it's a little bit like color map from the apple trees. So it helps people like to follow with the weather where are the reality in the field.
1: Are there, I mean, I know that for, particularly in the area where I am, where people are sort of looking ahead to the end of June when it comes to the idea of going out into the field and picking strawberries for themselves, is there a sense of when things might be, like, is that going to be delayed as well?
0: It really depends on every producer, because sometimes some will choose to open very early to their field for the people. Sometimes they will start with strawberries to sell and open the field for pick your home a little bit later. So we have to check with our local producer what are their habits. Sometimes we might be open on one day, but need to close the day after to leave the time to the field to rip a little bit more. But usually around the Saint-Jean-Baptiste at the end of June, we will find a lot of place to go for the pick your home strawberries.
1: Are there, if people want to go and take a look at the map, what do they need to do?
0: Lesfraichesduquebec.com. You can just search for strawberries and raspberries of Quebec and you will get on this website very easily.
1: And so, I mean, we've been talking about strawberries. Obviously, you're also the Raspberry Association. I know that that comes up a little bit later, but how are things looking on that front?
0: Look, things are looking really great. They are a little bit less dependent of the weather of the spring. So we are expecting them for the end of June or the July. We will start to find them in Quebec.
2: Listening there to the CBC's Gordon Lambie breakaway on Breakaway yesterday, speaking with Josiane Camier, Vice President of the Quebec Strawberry and Raspberry Growers Association. And you can find out that new interactive map. Check it out, Les Fraises, plural, so Les Fraises, S-C-S, duquebec.com. It's coming up now to 20 minutes past 7 o'clock. Oh, with a referendum pending in Alberta to allow a vote on separation, Conservative leader Pierre Poilievre has launched his campaign for United Canada. Yesterday, he got the ball rolling with a speech in Calgary.
3: We must remember that those who are choosing separation from Canada are not our enemies. They are our fellow citizens, family members, loved ones, business partners, neighbors, friends. Demonizing people who have lost it hope in Canada is no way to restore it. Name-calling, fear-mongering, and ostracizing will only worsen and broaden the divide. A better way is to listen, understand, persuade, and address the easily solvable problems they are asking us to fix.
2: Now, one veteran journalist and political analyst says Pierre Poilievre is raising an important issue, but some of the concerns Albertans may have may not be so easily fixed. Rob Russo is the Canada Bureau Chief for The Economist, and he shared his analysis with the CBC's David Cochran on Power and Politics.
4: Well, I think if you ask pollsters, Janet Brown, who I think is a fabulous pollster in Alberta, works for the CBC, but knows the province exceedingly well. I think she puts the total of people who just want to leave the country at about, or less than 20%. I'm not sure you're going to be able to reach those people, or we necessarily need to try to assuage those people. But the frustrated Federalists, those are the people we need to listen to. Those are the people who want to stay in Canada. And those are the people who I think the government needs to appeal to. And I mean, the first barometer, of course, for the Prime Minister is going to be, will he get a bitumen pipeline to Tidewater? That has become a barometer. But there are other legitimate frustrations that have been around for a long, long time. And I would say to Mr. Poilievre as well that under the government that he served in, under Stephen Harper, they didn't get it done either. Mm-hmm. There are frustrations about the equalization formula. Who came up with the equalization formula? Stephen Harper in 2009, right. And Mr. Poilievre was a part of that. There are frustrations as well with the representation that Alberta has in the federal parliament. It is, I think, an anomaly in this country that Alberta, with 5 million people, has just 6 senators. The province of New Brunswick has 10. How do you get at that without

0: opening up the Pandora's box that is the Canadian Constitution. How do you get at the fact that Albertans are the engine of the economy in a big way, in a per capita way? There's nobody who's producing more than Albertans are, and the equalization formula. Really, really difficult, but not impossible. I think a responsible prime minister has to listen to these things from people who are frustrated federalists who are looking for reasons to stay and to vote to stay as well.
1: Rob Russo there, the Canada Bureau Chief for The Economist, speaking with the CBC's David Cochrane. It's 7:22 on this Tuesday morning, June the 9th. I'm Peter Dalzie. Thank you for tuning in to Quebec AM. Well, the Cégep de Sept-Îles is joining an international network focused on the North and the Arctic. The school is now a member of the University of the Arctic. That network includes nearly 200 universities, colleges, and research organizations who are committed to the sustainable development of Northern and Arctic regions. The Cégep says the move will help create new research partnerships and strengthen its position on Arctic issues. For more, I'm joined by Laurent Ferrier. He's Director of Research and Innovation at Le Cégep de Sept-Îles. Laurent Ferrier, welcome to Quebec AM.
2: Hello.
1: Good morning. How are you this morning?
2: I'm fine. I'm just my voice is a little bit broken, so sorry for that.
1: Well, no, absolutely. We'll definitely take the time for you to explain some of the questions that we have. First off, Mr. Ferrier, why was becoming a member of the University of the Arctic there important for the Cégep de Sept-Îles?
2: Yes, because in fact the first goal is that we are located to the north of the 49th parallel, so we are in the place. We have four research units, and researchers are working about research projects in northern conditions. So I think that it's important for us to become a member of UArctic. And so, as you mentioned earlier, UArctic, it's a network of more than 200 universities. So collaboration could start with those universities in a research project. So it's important for us. And so there are also possibilities with mobility opportunities, yes, for students, researchers, and faculty members with a program which it's called North to North in UArctic. So as you can see, there are lots of possibilities for us to be active in this institution.
1: Tell us about the opportunity. What does this allow or would allow students to do?
2: Okay, so the process, you mean?
1: Well, more in terms of the work and having those partnerships, being aligned with these 200 other universities and colleges, what would that allow in terms of research and students to be able to do?
2: Okay, so just to describe very shortly our research units. We have four research units, as I said. The first one is about North Shore literature research. So it's important for us to work with indigenous people, in fact, which is important for UArctic. We have the second one is a railway center with a pickup by rail making railway inspections for Northern Railway. So we are working in northern conditions and developing some system in those conditions. And the third one is a college technology transfer center with skills in predictive maintenance and making inspections with mobile robotic platform in northern conditions. And the last one is an energy efficiency research unit. And the researchers are developing some multi-sources system for northern condition, for example, with photovoltaic panels, wind system, and also hydrogen for those conditions. So, in fact, we match, in fact, with what is needed, what is required for the UArctic mission.
1: Mm-hmm. And in terms of being part of this, why is it important to continue researching the Arctic and to have this sort of broader association or being part of a broader group to continue researching and investing in what's happening in the Arctic at a variety of levels?
2: Because, as you know, as everyone knows, there are some problems with climate changes in the circumpolar situation. So it's important to be able to develop some solutions for that and to take it into account those this new situation. And so there are also some geopolitical problem actually in nowadays. And so it's important to be in that context and to propose some solutions.

0: And I think that the best way to improve is to work together. And so this participation in a UArctic job is important in that way.
1: And I'm curious about the work that'll be done with Indigenous communities, Inuit, in the north. What's that partnership looking like at that level?
0: For the moment, we are starting with the process. So we're just a new member, but in the Cégep de Sept-Îles, we have a large, in fact, community of indigenous nation, like Innu people, for example, and Naskapi. And so we have a specific program for them, and now we work with those communities. So I think that we have a kind of experience with that that we can, in fact, add to the UArctic University.
1: And as far as projects or collaborations that you hope to launch first, what's top of the agenda?
0: So on the project, you mean?
1: Yes.
0: Sorry. For the moment, we are working about, as you say, the first as described, the first unit is North Shore Literature Research. So we have some indigenous authors that are writing some text, some paper, and we publish those papers, for example, and we study the problem of the Nordicity with indigenous people, for example.
1: Mr. Ferrier, appreciate you taking the time to explain this morning. Merci beaucoup. Thank you.
0: You're welcome. Bye-bye.
1: You as well. Have a great day. Laurent Ferrier, their Director of Research and Innovation at the Cégep de Sept-Îles.

It's almost 7:30. Sean Lyons is standing by with your regional news. After that, we're talking about the CQ's proposed legislation to extend provisions of the French language charter to restrict access to English adult education and vocational training. It's getting a harsh evaluation, including from one of the teachers' unions. We'll find out why. And we're going to talk about caribou. Seven mountain caribou have been living in captivity in the Parc de la Gaspésie. They were released into the wild on Friday. We'll hear how this is bringing a glimmer of hope for one of Quebec's most threatened herds. So stay tuned for those stories and more coming up after the news, which is next.

0: One of the teachers' unions who's giving the bill a failing grade. We're going to talk about that. And conservation pens in the Parc de Gaspésie have helped keep the region's last caribou from vanishing into legend. In a moment, we'll hear what this latest release could mean for the fragile Gaspésie herd's comeback story. So stay tuned for that. That's coming up as well. First, though, we'll look what's going on in the weather across the board. We're looking at a nice, warm, sunny day.
1: Yeah, there's not much going on in terms of active weather. It is pretty nice. Everywhere, a few exceptions here and there, but not so bad. In the Abitibi, a mix of sun and cloud and 27. For Montreal, the Laurentians, the townships, Trois-Rivières, Beauce, Quebec City, Saguenay, Chibougamau, as well as Charlevoix and Rimouski, sunny day, highs of 25 to 29. For Gaspé and New Carlisle, a few showers and 26. For Sept-Îles and Baie-Comeau, a mix of sun and cloud and highs between 21 and 24. For the Magdalen Islands, it's partly cloudy there now, and the sky should clear, 13-year high. For Chevry, slight chance of showers and 15. For Blanc-Sablon, increasing cloudiness and a high of 13. Fermont and Shefferville, a mix of sun and cloud, highs of 22 to 24. And for EUSG, James Bay, a chance of showers and a high of 27 degrees.
0: Thanks, Glenn. It's almost 20 minutes now to 8 o'clock. You're listening to Quebec AM on this Tuesday morning. Well, last week, Quebec's minister responsible for the French language, Jean-François Roberge, tabled legislation to extend provisions of the French language charter to cover adult education and vocational training. It means that future access to these programs would be limited to those people who are already eligible for English language education or who went through the English school system. Those who are not eligible will have to transfer to the French network in order to continue their education. Roberge says the legislation is necessary to help protect French in this province. But school officials in the English sector are alarmed by the potential impacts on students and the network's ability to maintain a broad range of courses. Heidi Edmond is president of the Quebec Provincial Association of Teachers, and she joins me on the line this morning. Good morning.
2: Good morning to you.
0: So what's the fundamental problem with this bill, which, if it's adopted, would affect a large number of adults? We're talking about adult education, but also vocational training.
2: I think it's really important to think about the economy in Quebec. We have a huge labor shortage, and especially in these sorts of professions and vocational training. So what we're basically telling students that are going to the English sector is the ones that aren't allowed, well, you're not allowed, and so too bad for you. And then what you end up doing is you end up pulling out all basically 50% of the students. And then you hope to keep the other programs open with a small cohort, which is probably mostly unlikely. So you've just basically taken away a whole bunch of workers from the Quebec economy. But I think it's really important, like, you know, when Roberge came out and said 27,000 students are going to move to the French sector, that is totally incorrect. And it's what kind of pushed us, along with the Association of English School Boards, to survey the students to find out who are these students that we're talking about. And about 45% of 32,000 students would not be eligible. So that's almost 50% of the students in the English sector, in the adult sector. And from those 50% that would not be eligible, only 17% said that they would move to the French sector. So we're talking about under 3,000 students that would move to the French sector, and all the others said they would drop out, try to find a job without skills, or maybe even move to another province. So, you know, this whole idea of all these students moving to the French sector is incorrect, and what we're actually doing is we're not allowing people to integrate into Quebec society. Another thing that I think is really important in the vocational sector, they learn the French words for all the technical words. Some of them do take French classes. They're working when they're doing their internships, it's usually in French environments. So they're actually learning French as they go through the program, and they're integrating into the French-speaking society of Quebec, which is what we want, right? Nobody says we don't want to lose French. Of course not. But this is not the way to do it.
0: Now, your association, along with the school boards, the English School Boards Association, has actually surveyed a large number of students in these programs. We were talking about it. When did you do that?
2: Well, as soon as Minister Roberge said 27,000, you know, students are going to move to the French sector, we put our heads together. We said we have to do something, and we said, let's find out more about these students.

0: students. So out of 32,000 students across the province, 9,000, with the help of their teachers, mm-hmm. answered survey questions. So we were able to find out a lot more about who these students are. And surprisingly, 50% of them, or more than 50%, yeah. are over the age of 35. 27% of them are over the age of 45. Wow. So these are people that are looking for a second chance, you know, looking for something to improve their lives through education. And they want to contribute to society, and they want to participate in Quebec's economy.
1: When looking at those numbers, how many have French language skills?
0: 40%
1: wow.
0: are fluent in French. So that's incredible as well, right? We weren't expecting that at all. Out of the entire 9,000, 62% were Canadian citizens, 27%, if I'm getting my numbers correctly, yes, around there, are permanent residents. So we're talking about a wide variety of people here, but a lot of them already do speak French. Mm-hmm. And here's another thing. They decided to go into the English sector because there's a 2.5-year wait in the French sector. So on top of it, we have French students who are coming to the English sector because they know they can get in really quickly and they can start working because that's what they want to do, right?
1: What about immigrants? The minister has made a point of targeting them, saying, you know, studying in English, and we're hoping to curb that.
0: So, you know, we found out that about 27% of them are, permanent residents, so obviously are coming from another country. But they want to learn French as well. Now, we didn't separate out those particular students to find out more about them. But to me, if you look at the whole survey as a whole, it just shows you that they want to stay in Quebec, they want to learn French, and they also want to work. They want to have good jobs. So to me, it's really, really sad what the minister has done here. And again, no consultations, no discussions with the English sector or with any of the partners, and absolutely no, let's sit down and think about this and look what kind of effect this bill will have on the English sector. So we're really afraid that if this, they don't have much time, that the session closes on Friday. So, but this will be a talking point for the next election coming up, hopefully, well, absolutely in the fall.
1: Yeah, you talked about the number transferring over to the French sector there. The Robert's mentioning that 27,000. You found that number is quite significantly lower. When it comes to the teachers and staff that are out there in the classrooms, they're offering this training. What's going to happen to them?
0: Oh, they're extremely worried, of course. You know, we have hundreds of well-qualified teachers in both adult and VOC, and we're very afraid of losing those teachers. Some of them would be able to go to the French sector. There are some that are French-speaking, obviously, but a lot of them wouldn't be able to move over to the French sector, and we're really concerned about that. However, they have rights. And if they ever can't find a work for them, they're going to have to continue paying them. It's part of our collective agreement. Mm-hmm. If they've got permanent positions and they're qualified teachers, and we just have to look to the French sector, all the teachers that are non-qualified, you know, here we have a sector with a lot of qualified teachers, and it's such a shame to take that away from them.
1: We've been having this conversation on the program over the past while. Had this conversation as well yesterday when it comes to the impact of Bill 1. And it was mentioned that the CAQ and brought up that the CAQ has used closure in the past, quite a few times to push through legislation. And we know how important this bill is to Simon Jolin, to Minister Roberge. Do you have a sense that this bill could be, fast tracked to the National Assembly because there's very little time left?
0: Yeah, I'm holding my breath. I have a feeling this is going to be a bill that will end up, being thrown away at the end of this week. But it will come back because both the PQ and the CAQ really want this. As a matter of fact, I would even see the Parti Québécois would like to extend this to CEGEPs, which I think is also very unfortunate. So it will be a way to say to the Liberals as well, look at you guys.

you don't want to pass this bill. You don't care about the French language. And that's not what it's about. It actually is the opposite of that. You're actually pushing people away and out of Quebec society instead of integrating them. So I hope the Liberals have a good rhetoric here to kind of counter that. We shared all these results, of course, with the opposition parties. And

0: that's speaking French. I remember a long time ago in 1989, oh my God, I moved to Quebec and worked at Zellers. And that's how I learned, because I was working in a French environment. And that's what these people are doing, you know?
1: Heidi Edmond, we appreciate your insight on this morning. Thank you for taking the time.
0: Oh, thanks for having me.
1: That is Heidi Edmond, president of the Quebec Provincial Association of Teachers. It's not clear if the government will try to push through the bill this week as the session comes to an end. If it tries, it won't be easy because Québec solidaire has objections and the Liberals do as well. Madoua Nika Cadet is the Liberal Party's education critic.
2: For us, it does not make sense to prevent adults to choose what is best for them. And when I say adults, I really insist on that because we got some data from the public school boards that say that from a poll that they conducted, 27% of their respondents were 45 years old and older. So we're talking about people who are in the process of going back to school. So we're really far from a narrative of very young people like pursuing at 17, 18. We're really talking about grown adults who have lives, who need to take care of their families and need to go back to school. But more than that, for us, like it's definitely important to see, like, what is the best way to get these adults to master the French language? Because this is a goal that is shared. This is a goal that is extremely important to us. And, well, like, we have a process that already exists, and it's called la francisation. Like, it's important that we open more classes of francisation. We saw that Jean-François Roberge closed them. We saw that it was extremely difficult to get an agreement between the MIFI and the Ministry of Education so that the school boards during the la formation professionnelle and l'éducation générale des adultes to provide classes. So we think that there should be definitely more investment and more space that has been done, more effort that has been done towards francisation, because this is a mechanism that works.
3: You're against Bill 8? Is that what you're
2: saying? Exactly what I'm saying, yes.
3: You will vote against it?
2: Well, we're not going to get to the voting, obviously, very obviously, because we don't even have time to get consultation. So we don't even think that like CAQ wants to even get to a vote, because if they really wanted to get this done, if they really wanted to have a serious conversation about this concept, they would have tabled this bill like months and months ago, because they already had this idea back in 2023.
3: So as set out, you are opposed to this bill?
2: Yeah, we're opposed to the bill as presented right now.
1: Madoua Nika Cadet is the Liberal Party's education critic. They're speaking with reporters at the National Assembly. If adopted as is, the bill would take effect in 2 years come July 1st, 2028. It's 10 minutes now to 8 o'clock on this Tuesday morning. Let's head over to sports now. Here's Paul McGowan.
4: After a two-day break, the Stanley Cup Final resumes tonight in Las Vegas, with the Golden Knights hosting the Carolina Hurricanes, leading the best-of-seven series 2-1. The Golden Knights blew a four-goal lead in Game 3, but managed to win 5-4 in double overtime. Game 5 is Thursday in Raleigh, North Carolina. The Toronto Blue Jays will look to rebound from a 5-2 loss last night to Philadelphia when they host the Phillies tonight in the second of their three-game series. Jays right-hander Dylan Cease will return to the mound tonight after being on the injured list since May 25th. The Phillies will counter with right-hander Zach Wheeler. Victor Wembanyama had 32 points, 8 rebounds, and 6 assists in his first NBA Finals win, carrying the San Antonio Spurs to a 115-111 victory over the New York Knicks last night. The Spurs handed the Knicks their first loss in 46 days in front of a Madison Square Garden crowd that included U.S. President Donald Trump. The Knicks still lead the series 2-1 and will host Game 4 on Wednesday. There are three games in the WNBA tonight, including one in Minneapolis, where the league-leading Lynx will host the Dallas Wings. The Tempo will host the Connecticut Sun tomorrow. And Ben Silverman of Thornhill, Ontario, qualified for the U.S. Open yesterday, punching his ticket to the major golf tournament for the second time in his career. And that is your quick look at sports. I'm Paul McGowan.
1: Thanks, Paul. Well, 7 woodland caribou that were living in captivity in the Parc La Gaspésie were released into the wild on Friday. Captive pens were installed in the winter of 2023 to better protect pregnant females and calves from predators. Up until Friday, there were just 14 caribou roaming free in the entire region. Martin Hugues Saint-Laurent is a professor of animal ecology at l'Université du Québec à Rimouski. He joins me now to explain why, without those pens, the Gaspé caribou might already

0: be functionally extinct or very close to it. Welcome to the program, Mr. Senna.
1: Bonjour.
0: So what exactly happened on Friday when these seven caribou were released back into the wild?
1: Because actually, you know, the penning program is working quite well. So the population in the pen is increasing. And it was already, you know, scheduled like this. Some animals have to be released because the pens won't get bigger. So because of the success of the experiment now, we are releasing animals in the wild and crossing the fingers that those animals will be able to survive facing predators in the next few years.
0: Tell us about the composition of the group that was released there. What was the makeup?
1: I don't have the official numbers with me. I think that several animals are males. One animal came from the wild, wasn't there for that long. The other were born in the pen, so they are managing issues, hoping that the previously wild animal will be able to just accompany the other animals that were born in the pen to figure out where are the safe spots in the caribou range, where not to go, for kind of transmission of information learned by the animals. So actually, most of those animals are males, if I remember well, but I do not have numbers in front of me this morning.
0: So explain to us the main goal of this release. And you talked about help from the herd that's in the wild right now, helping those caribou. But at a certain extent, I mean, this is to bolster the numbers of what's already in the wild.
1: Yeah. The idea is just to make sure that we are able to reconstruct the herd in the wild because, you know, we have a declining population because of increased predation pressure triggered by the habitat disturbances that is occurring outside the national park. So because of a process that we call spillover predation, we have predators that are benefiting from the early cut blocks all around the parks because they find more food there, they are in better shape, they invest more energy in reproduction, so they are able to just grow up in numbers. So bears and coyotes are able just to jump into the park and pass through the filter of the predator control program and access the caribou. So the idea is just while we are while we need to just reconstruct the habitat, this will take a lot of time. We have to just support the population, giving them a break for a couple of months, a year for the younger animals because they are the more prone to predation. They are the more vulnerable to predation. So that all the penning program is one tool in an entire tool set just to make sure that we'll be able to reconstruct the herd because they were declining up to roughly 30 animals.
0: And when we're talking about adding seven caribou, how big of a difference does adding just that? It feels like a small number, but does it play a huge role?
1: Yeah, probably. You know, there's no small gains. Actually, this decision is probably driven by two ideas, just to make sure to support the animals that are in the wild, but at the same time, because the pen are becoming to be too small for the increasing number of caribou there. So seven animals out of 40 animals or 35 animals, it's an important portion of the population, okay? So this will just help supporting and potentially make sure that males and females will be able to encounter next autumn in October, November, just to breed and start a new generation in the wild. But one sure thing, okay? The main trigger of the decline has not been taken in consideration efficiently yet. So because of that, you know, we will have to just redo the penning experiment for probably decades because the numbers are, you know, this population is at the fringe of extinction.
0: Just lastly, how confident are you that those animals in the wild will take care of these new seven caribou that have been introduced there? How likely is that to happen?
1: I don't think that, you know, behaviorally speaking, that those animals will be rejecting the new penned animals. I think that, you know, we have evidence from all over North America that this kind of penning experiment can be efficient, that the animals will be, you know, welcomed into the other

0: panelists that are outside the pen. So I think this would be okay. The idea is, will those animals behave naively and then, you know, take some bad decisions, risky decisions that make them encounter predators? Mm-hmm. And then, you know, will they die more than animals that will be born outside the pen? That's the question. And we have contrasted evidence. We have some experiments in Western Canada where the animals that were penned were more naive and died quite rapidly.
1: Okay.
0: And we have also other evidence that those animals are able to survive and support a pen. But, you know, I don't think that all those seven animals will be surviving an entire year. But if we keep some, let's say, 3-4 animals,
1: yeah,
0: this will potentially make a difference, because the predator control program is actually very intense.
1: Okay.
0: And because of that, we are removing a part of the predation pressure in the national park, in the core area of the Caribou Range.
1: We'll definitely be staying tuned to what happens next and keeping a close eye. Matthew Erickson-Ara, thank you for this.
0: Okay, bye.
1: Cheers. Matthew Erickson-Ara, the professor of animal ecology at LUCAR, l'Université du Québec à Rimouski. Glenn's here now with Look at News.
2: Hi, Peter. The nature lovers are once again getting a break from CEPAC on the price of provincial parks. The government is extending its program for 2 years. It's a 30% rebate that will be available on all CEPAC passes this year.
1: Thanks, Glenn. After that, after the news, which is coming up, we're talking about the installment of the new Governor General.
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5: Yana no is pizza out in house CBC, Egochibit Meg Winchkag, Nanako, the Baj Mushbedodan, and Dedeje, Eustis, Ochibiko, Nanako Gate, Ajumano, Chike, Magnanako, 8 Ducks, Nagamon, Ketchgoya, which Satan Higweg, Tumwagan Cheese, and Tinhawa, Yumuya Bichke, Nadu Sait Morgan Chicken, Tinhaw, Ajibopatkun Meg, Takapchen again.
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Well, no, I had this top discuss that we have. I got here, or June be some day, I got here. And this top discuss that we had July be some. Well, did EU Marine Region, I have Wildlife Board, and you banyo disha dot god new IO, new guy here. So now that's him, I don't know, I hope yes, PS shoot, and then give up. So, Nanako give up the West Tetskisha dot out, and then how I joined. So, again, good Simon Magda here, toy by Shrik, where's my again, give up, Kitty Samson, I'm on odd each day. Oh, you go here with Skagnus, the Gneed Invitational Pool Tournament. To call Chickie Donald, give by Johansson, get then gap, she should come discuss the pool tournament. Oh, hey, give by the Nishab discussed it, Nishagan, no sub discussed it, and you should just go to Stead, then her gathering place, Nishabis, we take it to be tagged on. Square day, my Nabe, give by Jishaya Pisht Mognod. You get heard who give a big name in Dosted and big sub discussed it, Nishagan. No niche discussed the way Wabagan Blissom Elders Wellness Week to the Gnidi by the Jacob Mina Donzi Cheyod. Well, then I was Kegnish Cultural and I had Tourism Department. I wish I had. I don't got giba. We will get Indigenous Day walking out ceremony. We will just have Nishno Nish discuss it to you. Wabagan be some Nishashi Spinny that's at Shabai. That's a shall we toss on a note. And Hadadu should say it again. Leona Wishkachan Gdishayim Hanam. Residential School Gathering Camp Hesterville. We have Gabanasid be some. Yen and I discussed Nishaga. And that's discussed the Gdishabam Buit giba. A good day we was Swanapi. I giba new Jishai. The gnid was 1 p day. Niam no bun gashashay, niam no hogya, this the gnid yayo, this mammy dot. This year gashay, the get to put a note giba, this shag be him, my niche have discussed. And there we owe Jebugmo, Hegna OJ Day, the gnid wap take about you, I'm that discuss it to you. Ayo, wabagan be some, ayo, and then how call, skindisha, okay, but it's got out, and then how I have. So then how I'm sorry to you. Cultural site, I think. So, anyways, none of the way from Snadio Kiba, Jade Nani to Caroline Manskam, Megan Head, J. Shabbin Bitadno. OJ the Diadod World Elders Abuse Awareness. We will give out Shabini then, and Yay Shab discussed the way I hear Wabagan Bissum. Big Shabbish Shabini, the Jets Bitagnot Kiba. So, I can take Nanot name into Stede. Hekuhemi, I had tent making workshops. Jeff Steingiban had Jamakim, big sub discussed, Nishaganish no big discussed the Wabagan Bissum. Caroline Aomag Judy Shakapio Blacksmith, Hagendisha, that's the Watiwa.giba, the Nisho Stagnit, and then how that's a Snidogumt conference room, and then how Jait Nano Diba, Hagendita Nishab Nishagan Stamnonia, Shapish Mono Diba, when Jit. And Jait Nano today, it's a woman G, I mean, OJ. Euge Abaja with OJ about walking club Jedignit, Shashu then how maybe some merit cuts to Betanot, the Shaga and Pixar subjects because of the John Bissum. So I can say about when the Shapish Mognitz and you. And me and Abaja Matraja, Miss Disney, honoring our hunter celebration. So yeah, they give out same day when Hagisha Utstamanhood, Magnishum give a gation of Palden, you had Niske, Jidishap Snaps, New Gagap Snaps Quagan, Jidishapitech, Nenos, Tagnom, and give out hey, should we do Dagno, they would jig up Dagno. National Indigenous People Day celebration on Jishai. And this no discussed to her, Oga Wabgan Bissum. So, I'll give you a piece with Madrid's way, Jitan Kondi Jitan not, and I go with Madrid Givada.

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Nitat name that's the can have jobs. We more Tashi Manuan la took a gnop de no diba we. Jishoja, Jishradibad get the Mujishrasho, Spumpne Nishnoyan and Elder Dagan. Joe Dakshad, the do we Yukskundi Tak, Nitatne, no shop to the can have jobs. Was one of OJ Mr. Sisney, Shubug Morgan up to no to Shadget the Mujish Rasho. Scrop Daddy Shredded the Dwee Pepegets can wait Kiba Spumpne, Nishnogados Shredden Hebbiopsk. Joe Dag should wait get the Oxcondi Taganitat Nenishos Shabdredden Hebbiopsk. Oshkagan Shanemskagan up to no Dwee. It's Tergiba Oshana Shai Yoxcondi Taganitan, you show Jed Shabiad. Eka and Stem no percent Jaishnakti Badded the Mushadibadan. Scrop Daddy Shredded Spumpne, Nishno, Nishos Redden Hebbiopsk. So that should we get the exconde tagan and stomach no percent each time about Jerry's motke aptadabskade, the tatne, no shabbat at the tempiopsk. 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
1: 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I'm going to do it now. We booked the message, go on. Yeah, Nanako, she had it seats. Much on the, and you got the Nanako, I did have it seats, on the much, yeah, but in makeup. Shuan Biri on Bimitik, hairstyling, comedy, documentary, best movie. 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

0: 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I wouldn't get no tagnoj and that television. So I got called under G that Janji and G to a mute stay magnoj. So we not just a mute, we don't Janji got us a mute stay magnoj. I and get the sketch and get with match.
1: Egan Gisho Hegiba Gagate Nanod, Gidites and Nishkiban Gidae, Eugibagis Ganesalod, I hear Ujida North of the North, Eo Maganzida, 40 acres. I guys, Chicabangalodiba, we all, Dagay Ditamin and Head, Shinagastamon on you, New Gagaskashte, we sheet.
0: Enga, we are North of North, yeah, each in the Gadupskai, Geology, Dodomch. And yeah, I got those match on Thursday. I'm going to say necessary to book those 40 acres station. Kadai goes that I go to you all. Got that, yeah, I can book skates. I got those match. Yeah, so new in an egg stand got a gas station 40 acres station. Kadai so I'm going to suggest more to go. Aji book taj ga msti aji book taj nya ga ga the skates
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1: Ek Joey, John here, Dugna John here, Oshkad guys, yeah, but seek the merge, did you show? 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We need.
0: Uga, Shoshka, we bit, I do what's Nando, I get to be done and Jam Snapsky's ass and that's a sea beach. 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
1: 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Paul Napash, so then Chesby give out you, Hagen Giban here. Nagmono Stade, you magnu, which had you by Risha, who told Giban you, Magisitson Mazet Gibage, Nagamoso Gibadauge. 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

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nine shabits and big to shabits need to get my money new get bill sign up then go about the sham we he go yeah mo then go about them we go you mug past you guys I can up then go get the can buy we next cost dot you about when zid mo so he can up then get CAQ second gear about in hegesha guys we take about her Quebec in constitution about her not being not would you give a did you say she's going to give out it would you get a website that would it French language and not being not would again how you know they not get it it's the fact that Quebec who are not they not Quebec values so oh my god here I took yeah to didn't give a nice to be empty as you say I'm with it and would you give a huge give a no man and there and mom would not magazine give a yeah when did I hear legal experts and thought you so I'm still a great team on this side. Yeah, it's in the game, but we are not to have this side. We put stand on the ball, how scared much a bill the ball and guys we not stand on the ball here. We are stuck on the ball here. So we are not to the ball. We guys we put that out. The new this side, that card, the new this side, she's going to the ball. They could the ball then how parties are not playing it. So we are not to the ball. We are not stand on the ball. Sweet giba in ono which can hey snack that in a stable sheet you will give an air and get that she snag need get this shan that shadow dot so we have magdi shams no snano giba what I October be some I get not this to talk to him some who's no not and I mean I got the badge moon nishnabi ASCII nation we get to the makan with an Alvin Fiddler is in a soul

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1: 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Yeah. Like any insurance company, their objective is to save money.
0: 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hegnu go ba che with the ban we who don't then gi ba then the content gi ba Canada and we are the band at the Alberta Kebaja Jade's Nasodod. 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
2: My immigration agreement is with Canada, not Alberta. So if I can apply for my Canadian citizenship this year, but if I don't make it in time for the separation, then what happens? Like what happens to many of us who have a permanent resident status?
0: Ugi ba isha wita ki ba aga gach uke aga stre gi ba uchi dot na hong Canada u mag wishu ngi ba di isha bwita gnod ishwi wibwita gnod gi isha witam u aga miga wat Alberta ki ba debeo gi ba dad agnu dad gi ugi a jim snosian ugi a jiji dan a Canadian citizen stre

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2: 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But signat kne da ida. So good stashik. Good stashik either yak. Go snug my tea with the 306 yeah no okay good and 306 is good. Ni behanam but say hair on abem to bed I think but second tag to them buyatna. So I did you bed I yoga with me riata hair shells obas sigan kind of them buyatna and late after working around 6 SMU D cigars once you meet again. Egan have buyat na sega dum beat skiat nana kudzoya at the bad moyat long and deep and happy dashad gayam hidayat at sisters. Eko I had nums but then the dum beat scream on bedens thought kahush hidawi. Oh kahush hidaw. Ek mean the wa mayo do it scanny. Nasha and them up with Manasha Mozit Mangene. Ek, I am the Nagastani or Tabanzi, but Babio ahead of me. Bumbi Donzi Nabod, no, it should. Ek, nothing, it's a dangerous Higon, but take a go out by at. But take a go out my at that I had Chiak Chang making a dan egg and he get. But the bet accident to Sabino, because he invited that. What, Chiagai?

0: I got you. 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A wabug. Scared. Meet my gani in which Diana. Gana magnan and him. Kai here, it's gonna man, I'm in a mana here. It's got it in here. The covering of the gun.
1: Spidnagin?
0: Spidnagin, yeah. And got my note man, magaman yourself. Kai ignore man in there, Bastigan. Oh, and I have been. And when that is not going to Bastigan, though. That is not going to Bastigan, though. Would the chub of them chani them a chestnut cigarette? You get them chani a jibbadek. Asking a man on and head chag of bump that in there. It may be a shame on my numbskate chayod. Where's the deck new bassin? All the muggany seem excited at that. I gotta calm down a yat, yeah. I gotta calm down a yat. May be a shame on my bashate and tin. That's so me that's mugni by sitting. Mugni shall meek. God, man. Ah, yeah. Yeah, I'm going to ask you again. Date my guy. There's me, I have young sister down in the family. You can't get in by sitting. Really. As I gave me hospice, I guess. My Aritzia code, and I said, longest knock. My jeans. Heaven, day and. And do who you are getting. A wabug and chag or dogisha about the dabunda. Pegadis about all my sister. Egg and Evelyn, the yum had gay. They didn't buy, I stumbled. A guy the great not that we landed the yum hayat, chago in the payat, to go eat shaman, you the gona. A guess yum had it. And I'm the mugney. A bit did you bet the snut mean gown? Ek, mean most how mean while modzeg, custom the deep dish be ho. Tit stood sister at nums. Mona, Mona, da. Ask excited dog away. And Kaganet Dabian. Wow, mug, but back at you the snut on the road. Squeezyat gay, said new. Usually get mounted dump that could get most hard air. And on the magnet gear check. I get not how. Me, my favorite part, gang, as you then. Skidago, Garizian, and Hebastian. You may hint at the sea dog not that way. I said, me, Moyan, and here at the sea dog. Because I can't hear at the sea dog not that way, Muggy, and I'm so thankful, Muggy, a young man at that moment. Share around with my sister. God. Pull on the trigger. Yes, dead. Me bet into my big and doggy shashmug. What man is the actual man to on her? Oh, and that. And me swab and sung any my nimsty that. And she goes 16 it. And she goes 16 with the gnome and she. No, that's totally there. And I was getting to be over here that moment. Me to send it to goes 16. Ni ignomog my sister on the phone ji down and they weak mod get away with a bastida check that we might need help to nandi them help. Yes, that goes to get my sister is gonna get connected near her phone. Nah, that pumcha should get away with it. That's the thing. She's straight again.
1: Okay, yeah, go ahead, gonna pee, die head check.
0: Yeah, go ahead, Mountain East, I'm chugging the pig, but I've seen a putnip done on a hair. Moses, the Galleon, you are niche at the hair, niche or torn on big, I'm sister, me old shit sit. So I won't wait my second time, I'm shadow on him, Nip Diane. What's the more dick that?
1: Jim sister and her chug, gonna peed.
0: I'm young, but still, I have my uncle, but you meet Matthew Tunnels. I have much one or two at daddy's knock sweet, you know. Me nasty so we know, but yeah, but to go eat story now, yeah.
1: Hey, I agree.

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1: Yeah, most, and the, there's was some sickness in my mouth, I was.

0: Jonas Thomas. Tanger Outlets Ottawa, who is the hard and bop in Tanger Outlets. I got to see my drunk away shop. We end
1: When I go here, go each hita, go here, much gay din, Evelyn, a G, Nando, not go each a G, while we chigga, guy here, and ga, chair gonna peat,
0: Yeah, I have. After I got bus took and chair, Grobendoya, just not hanging a gene of Diane's, eh? But Evelyn, that is such a deep go haze. Oh, we didn't think this through now. That's back, Nani. You mean, yeah? So on phone, I had you bet Bobby on G. She gas up on Jimmy Honanda, Nemskata, did that get a number. Ira Gunners and also. 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said my mom am you lead me my uncle I have Matthew Tanos the jigs he was babio we I have his traps in the blast out that way I got that let chug my style gabet babi and how in kalo hanan I'm not sure 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

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So the Naskam Logish and Stamago, Winchgag, Hagen and Naskama, I Ernie Webb, Carolyn Tanoshke, Shamu Weed, Giba Digishabite, we hang on that. Again, we chabit Timagan, Betsy Longchap, Jamie Little, Camille, Camille, Camille, this is a seat, and we have a special

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0: So in a digital era, and you have to dance to that too, I have to acknowledge, yeah, so that there's not heat coming your way.
1: No, no bias.
0: You hinted at this, but what has Drake done in this era to try to connect with his fans?
1: Drake is a genius, okay? Because this was the only thing that he could have done to respond. He just needed a hit, and he needed something that was going to have deep cultural relevance.

0: two iconic artists, Massive Attack and Tom Waits, a song that could be about a bunch of different things. What does it say to you that that is released in this moment?
1: I feel like it says so much more than any kind of conversation or any statement. Like this is what music is really about to me, is we're using our skill and our artistry to approach what's happening in the real world on a level that is beyond your regular conversation. You know, it's really exciting to hear that kind of music. I, and

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0: prices were dropping. So governments were spending millions of dollars to make up for those farm losses.
1: And the governments of the day, and this is the Canadian government, conservative and liberal, both of them, they were looking at ways to, I think, stop the subsidization of certain agricultural commodities that was costing taxpayers just an enormous amount of money.
2: How much is an enormous amount of money?

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1: To some, AI chatbots are helpful tools. 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

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I go hag, I'd get snacked. I got that odd mistake. Do then how he did say none of it. Give out did I, is we take any bag in your jish which we thought you get you out did, did get none of it. Dio, I go National Forest Fire Agency. Give out, can you get about the hair stage? Just so they know my dad. I can no scan hair, not pain of the hair, his scubby ban hair, they've snaddy tacky ban your hair, swiddoki bar, a sweet day we call. 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

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Goldfields Company no magnet welcome to Hedgesha technique about the windfall mind and what's one it today that I was one appears seat so I go me not the badge one just at the badge start the g-shake done the detect ill magana na konag monty shabeta no

said the wheat mad good dance eat nano then they cheat. Darum not nish to when they're women cheating, it's just a bit on. I can see that women cheat, creation of women cheat, and you shall be dog get giba fayo. Jisha meets nano, Jisha mokshanod giban jisho gajishagat. Kadosh is with in the community hall. Kadosh be him a big stay, which should be the duck should. To get the gun yard go to Shagani Higia giba door prices some snadio. Howard McDonald, Gidisha Yam Hano here again. Go ahead, Simon. Yanano big stow, nishosh yanano. Nishosh big nyai. No, it's not the union, it's that soon. Ayoga about the women genio band members meeting gents to it odd. We will get a creation of women g. Wapte spinning in a apto to Matatis Quesado here. Wabagan be some. Nyai spibit be him de shamadat the community hall. Ayoga then how wellness and cultural department and your self care drop in ishing adam di about then how community hall big minapto is shabit behim nisht haminapto behim ge then how I have. Ni shab discussit ke bag je shab buniti banyo zait nani tae wellness department ke bag je shpedog ke new ayo family activities ke bag shadot kod ayo with Mickey, sing a sweet zangy band head to do the canoe. I hope Matau best season, best, but no coga bad joy shall you shed stun magging, magstun massing, imagine the cheat down not biggish, we be him a nishtag and jit not on here. We a yoga by head washed, get it stood, him heard you shred then, and I'm a guy away, we hedge.

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I can have just did you suggest you about one hang your Ford F-150 and I got come shadow the ban. So I can do this, but since God need Campbell Ford. I don't wish to say me again. I can do the Betsy Mark to the Shayam Hana. Yanino make Yanino big, Yanino big, big stow, big stow, Nishoshi Yanino. Nist go away said, Kadosh go away said, you are that they need Nish and Nist. Kawaii said it's not the annual old star so no. Yeah, but the women G, Agne, Usnito, Dishabe dog no dog, Ibanu Ashkan, Stamad no be, and Stamad no, or Dishab, we need Ibayo, I have Mshkanid, who you July be some a big shop discussed, Nishaka, Nishno Nishos discussed Giba. So the Doshno tape again, Usnito, Tidishite Steno, Tidishadak up Senzano. Nemagat Stasun Yenino, big, big stir, big stir, Nishos Yenino, Nisht, a big stir, no. Big still. So, go you must send me a giba who is to discuss it to her. Will I be some giba in your sweet? Eoga had your mom, we now know that there are women's old factory giba disha duct. I hear what will I be some and she's going to discuss it. Disha gay. Behem August, I hear and she's discussed. And what are we names got? I can take none give out sneezed. I can do a dot, Jeshab Donald Pride Walk, a mug barbecue. It's gonna know you any shots sub discussed to her. Well, we can be some. He'll get you to sneezed. Nemsky not go sneezed. I can just dot god get you. I am Ebmskanid. I go you at June be some give out. Nish no big discuss it. Him heard you shred with a Nemskat give out. Hey, you that she's mad on the west good Nemskat. Egg my guy here and system no discuss it. No, we will be some. I get shots. The Wishkat Nemeska. Ayo give out then how I have what makes those? I go Nisha show we need to give an original suicide prevention conference. We will give out July Bissam and Nisha Siskasi, they shall get big still, Siskasi to the what makes those Jet Nanot. Ayo get what makes three Jayadon, a traditional gathering. We will July Bissam and Nisha no discussi, be him then Nishiskasi to August. And I'm going to discuss with Madrid's Roy Dick Nanako about this. It's done not.

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0: Echo Jesha with Madrid Dama, Uriya Soulful, Geshwe Bitadot Giba, New Msen Higano, Echo Hey Geshwe with Magia Giba Jo, De Giba Jewent, Jedishana Nagastayog, and we with them Giba Dio again, Ge, I 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them, Swagnish. Gomisht magig, did you shan nuggets tayo, did you could see a gibbage? Nash the best bumped the gun in her, had not played no gibbage, did you shall we did wait? Ujid maga, Chesby, Radisson, LG3, LG4, Kanyabska, Women G, East Main, Washkagnish and Nemeska, Sarsil, Shibumu, Reginor, Otis Mountain, Lak Albanal, Rwanda, Valdor, Sanitary, not any spumped dash teeth the guinea. Yabbage gave this bumped ducta, who then how I have, would they get say, her Shifferville, Matagmila, Sar Amos, had not played no gibbage. Was 1 p.m. Miss Tasney River, La Chagane, Lac Saint Jean, the Sesh from Tabaja Dugan, Heko Hewig Noptainon, Giba Obojuan, the Took Huden Hoi, Verand Dre, Gnoptainon, get Timiskimik, Spunti Abaji, 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Ganagash would seat me Agnew Skudo.
1: Okay, Luke and Carlton. CBC, you had me. You have your gabbit to make. CBC North, what yet and swear?
0: Wapse, I can judge to win it, who did give our song we know, Jay Shai here, Jamam we thought you bow you, since we get about a downwag not in it. I hear, oh yeah, here was one pig not in it, yes, as named no, a bunt give back not in it, give by Jisha, they are Jisha weeds don't know, and get that odd me gods. So again, you might get here, you get Jisha Jikap take no to her, not in it, yeah, and Oshkani give by you. We show you guys we bit a dot new much got to study by a good day. No man dot gold fields, nigga not Sweso company. No man not a you mago hey, you get chairman and her Cree Nation government. Hey, you get it was 1 P First Nation giba mamu isha mamu giba isha we bit a dot new. We show you this we sabbat him the dog and my snack. I am okay. I am okay. We swung a

0: we'll be talking about I can notice a windfall mine. I can get a snack. I have a ducky banyo habitson. And I'll hear my guy here. No, we have a team again. Terrence stuff, Jimmy Buyo, did you show him how do you? With the Macan, while Swanapee Chief Irene Niposh. So you, she shot a shabetic Irene, she shabet the badge modno.
1: What's your Irene?
2: What's
1: that? I need them to get you. Well, it's the more to go on an impact and benefit agreement. Get a IBA kitchen, get it.
2: In the diagnosis, we got both diagnosis. I hear mine, have one in your hair, your machine higgin hair, which you would die, you know, it's got a cheat on your hair. We got both diagnosis, I'm going to call projects.
1: Mhm. Misti ha magi data go now gan IBA.
2: Aha, misti ga data go now ba ha wishai he tri just na ho je je ka kitab sunan and now je go yo ne je ju chia go now ga ta ta ta ta na ma ka ka abtsion ha ka je go ta sim sna da ko ka ta na je je spite bi ha no da he so be no da.
1: And gee, I was on a PUEO GY items came back GY item, Algon Jabber, the Shogun, and a scumot.
2: You know, did you have a cheat on this? I get it, you cheer, could I hear? What did you cheer to the head? Was one of the pages you get? Was one of the community benefits schedules you took the returns. You're going to have me like I hear get I hear. Stand you want to go in the environment. Jim said, what do you want to do? I would seek that corner, that part. When I get you, you should not get styles. I got a diagnosis. So we get just now here to see the Duat and to see Nuggets Diet, you to go to eat the math, that is, you look to eat the math, you hear, yes, she speaks and then I got it waiting her mind.
1: She eat an odd and speech, how does Connagnot was on PUEO?
2: This week in the Annan Council meeting, I was able to take an off math and showers and opportunity that I went and how. They're going to have the position. But I'll get that when hey, I have a seek back. We have a mining coordinator full time. We have a seek mistakes too. And they have a seek in how Kagamin, our director of environment, they're between a butson soon and how I did you not get started. You know, our economic development, they're going to book share my ask. Did you not get started at the economic opportunities?
1: Oh, witness, come on, Gamson, who said she said she was done out. We thought going to go out and just she book hook shrien.
2: Yeah, I'm sure to go out and hang your different dial sections.
1: Mm-hmm, that's which I'm so sure they don't know. Yes, I would see it.
2: Yes, mine did you eat then on the radio? Financial component, we have to keep it confidential. The one I have public version of the agreement. Hessian and I have a company. It's a public trading company.
1: Mm-hmm.
2: So I wouldn't how I legally get up but some gotcha. It's you into the Martin, public trading. I took it in her.
1: Then I said, you didn't see you, Jenny, who you have to call it, the public version.
2: I just go stagnant on the public version. I'm not sure if it's circulated yet.

0: just me going to coffee yesterday. But that's the habitic diagonal. We get just now on the adolescent, the emotion, stay alert and stay diligent on the opportunities.
1: Mm-hmm. My company got genuine. Do you wish to my job to go to you and to a son pitch infrastructure in a nudge?
0: They can't, we need to turn in the negotiations team, but make a I am going to go get a bakery.
1: Why who are you going into a son of Pichog in general?
0: Yeah, yeah, not sure.
1: It's
0: the 2 hours I have
1: the other day. You speed up. In G1G, and Gaja Dokugo Jan Dohus Siege and Hajaduction and each age, I'm going to know Jesh the Pamoganovich, Jesh Hajagoshulian.
0: I would get the Donu, the committee, which you will know how to G Nagat Stagnit, you know, mine, Jibets Mina. 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

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I could go in second G show, Joe, Dak should have a Stanley Cup final to Medonot Giba, Carolina, who then have Vegas get the medal, the Yanish Shabini then. Set a week Abu Dhabi, egg magic Vegas and you gonna be that new series niche big project is with Jackie Ban has series and what did we score the normal dot I had the check with she thought you about done I have WNBA and you showed your action Atlanta or the Chicago niche also speed need then Dallas or then many Minnesota yeah no it should be then Phoenix or the Golden State but that it should be need then and we won't yeah I can't expect how to get Shui with Madagata Medwell.

Egan Magoyu, CBC Dabajimon. Shashkima Uchibutish at the Bajim Statu, the Dabajimon. Uden Ishtama, Alberta, Uda Sturgeon Lake, Cree Nation, Hagenuga, Ishwit God, Gibald at the Baskin Jogum, Jespeter Dadodio, Uga, Sweet God, Hagaga, Josh Wheat Bonododio, Nuga, Dio, Jim Dagnino, Artificial Intelligence Data Center Project, Ignition Gadi, Amstakshin on in Minton, San, and how did you dest Wadmanningham? I hear, Nega, Gainanot.

0: artificially. 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municipal government ke bag naman dod again you ke dod new ayo I and get license naman dod ya did you sha and get project did you sha said you should be tiny dod ba did you but the and be would they get that says smoky river that's it so good it max Sturgeon Lake chief Sheldon Shan Chinese and so and you bag sweet that ka we take about dan I and get that me jo cha say them do you ba batch new is the game yeah no give get license did you do the Hibanyo and when her license was issued each day on.
1: As people from our territory we're willing to go all the way and do what it takes to protect our way of life. You know, I've heard government officials, I've heard people talking about this is in the middle of nowhere. This is in our backyard.
0: Engedet giba ujit dai ha ujit giba ujit dai gnoman dot ge out now to be ge uchi dot the skim stige by snack dai ha uyu ge by ha uge switch e we nag sa dot giba get yo e we uyu ge od siwa maga joyo 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And I mean, I got the badge moon. I got it. I hear Enga to take an odd thing. I snack to then how I hear they get Nasha Juent, Magana Stadod and Stugget, or they did say Arctic about the high nullity. That's a Enga sweet. I need to give a dish, which we don't give a dish, must say so. Dot you by you get the G. I hear. As they just would give a igniting need to disha, we get national firefighting network give a snag need give a disha, which we don't. So, my guy, none of it's a minister, Naganamanga, who they down technology need Craig C. Ma Lakish, Nasutangi Bagan Haga, and I could start give a new I am. And you get a waptiki show with them give a nostrum stiga, attribute give a disha, here seek igniting not climate change, and now I can get. Snack the banner stabby yeah, seeing not in the digging here, it's Gabody, she did God, did you switch without get ya?
2: While much of Nunavut lies above the tree line, changing environmental conditions, including thawing permafrost and warmer temperatures, are increasing the risk of tundra fires and their potential impact on communities and infrastructure.
0: And give by that, who they got that said, yeah, I am, who they got none of the diet, give by the, that's the big I'm stigish, and I can get, and that's get at you is a sweet give by, see give by a mug at you gay, they tacti, so we don't ask a snack, and that's some stigish, good bit give on here, and I say we should damn weird give by snack, and that's getting the snaddy tacky, yeah, but did you snack or give by, did you snack it, did you eat the weed care, and then I guess. That could get issue with them getting you down or you can have an update not infrastructure issue with them. Oh my god, none of what Agnishka with God give a let's get TJ a dot give a new did you shoot God did it's the master dot new guy can update no con you ayo new guy here as to he just give a JG Shai David Sid when him magnio emergency management partners give a JDignit so gonna she shut the badge mono then ha none of it. E kaminu hego da gata bajmon hego zita he federal government e amodang no di bagnu ke shui e shui wita

0: 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Usnido the Washer Yabaga just in Demang Lodge, it is a bit away on there, Katskash de Wishidiba. The Gdoshab meaning up Gdoshab de Nitaki by Subnessa the Washmijos and the Taxo, did you say Yabstad New, it's Kash de Wishinid, social media Kiba in on it. So I go here, no did get an old Canadians, Udega Hagnop, they know Diba Jano, Enga Hagai Sweet Godiba, the Kogap, Apshishka New Ayo, Joan Gajano's ten and the Gadi. Did you think about hanging up? They know that here, I'm sure that you dined the stack up, sending and bugging him. Did you say, Yabba Stangy by here? Yabba Sadot, you bad Dano Sneezot, you I hear they got social media and up they know you can hang a sweep with others. Did I hear public health me much senior and not got hanging out? Oh, Sneezo wash a snack city by here, a snack city and you're not some stick. Yabba Stadi by new new drunk out Scott, the Absano technology, you get here. We ask about to the go give our wash new them on nature and mental health and optic note. And then Meshke meet Nashke Snagan again as I hear much can then as I hear Psiga had to the go give our wash new echo him a gadget man and he dies a week to keep a dan English we bit a dog give a dan just snack to give a digish did you the cocky bad and they are digish I hear not a note give a who give a wash I hear but sad you and you get you. Tak apps ending new magnu I apps not then gone so chigdigan tunan dot setem gi badan and how did you shabush to god and did you snack to by and he gave a facial recognition gave a negat stastum gave a stein did you shad same green gave an here and get stuck up sendigan magadan nega did you snack ne dan nega did you shmew gne magnod I have privacy and safety in all the game protection on odd so gan he did you shad the badge one mean gada gisha we wait so gno hi when did you wait my the badge one. So I'm going to finish the next dish, but I'm going to bake dish with.
1: Lee Maria, Mr. Jesus, BBC Norton, and Sana.
0: We have been talking about Ivan Redsky, who is a member of First Nations Reserve, and then Mississauga, First Nation. Northern Road is in the deal.

0: 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I can update not the environmental impacts of Nega. See, I can update not again, not Swan Wood. And I can get show we take not give a dana here, Ashkami here. Again, not Swan Wood, Ashkami Texas, I Ashkadish, Tigan Gadish and Skamana not, Tigish to the note. So good, it was one appeal Jamaican, Irene Posh, Ignisha Beja, Tigisha Beja, the Baj Tagit at the door.
1: Utmeg magaj gan stuine no jay comics skadat hogan gaga gnoptig no jenda jeshida kuzabi just sich. 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Enga da one
2: she egnate egnot. Nastai jim shalgaji da wait a moment in how and to goga no jayem da. Hayo safety mean. And the stado new meshkana on the spinani, nashagwashi pon new meshkana. Egunine, it did mangani, it's an easy fix. The kagane, of course, new ayo abitun hai. Mumu abitun, but the contract opportunities, egut nashka in daimunan, the g way, the matanet is it, you can have the giga to distribute.
1: Mm-hmm.
2: So we're going to know, but it's the safety, environment, protection. Nesta kete, did you get the chest now on us? You know, it don't, did you get a note that got a day job scognut? You know, did you get most not can you eat on?
1: Mm-hmm. Then get this company, Jaji double Zaim, the God double Jadu de Kuya Zagoyo, Gesha Gojmak.
2: You get the GM done and I the transcript and the comex the description of the monitoring committee committee adopts.
1: Mm-hmm. Oh my God, God, I know the company. How can we have got much eco-friendly? I'm going to tell you, I know the company.

0: Ég bych just got down at the Ignis. See, then the hush,
1: You can't put them together. So you don't understand her. I'm just in the method that still I have company. And not that come. Okay, but the presence on the trap line. Most days you don't need that, as it's dead in the bush. Especially with washing or sneeze, or most days you don't need that, as you should have no dog. But then I don't know, most land based programs, so we got a which you see on that doctor, say, I'm going to have. So I'm going to have. I'm going to do it now. Get started the committee. Mine turn the book shame on him. We'll start a cultural camp and how the book say thing that you need more in me to me you get there. I need to don't get the next families get asked what you don't need the camp get to die or that there's different things. Reorganization day trouble and you have a t-shirt and that's just a way they can make you. The mining company, where you did me, which is where you did.
0: Jima Gosh, God's McGunwin, Gamig, which had the Gosh better not Jaim won a D speech. Then how I'd like him, he going now going to better me one.
1: Yeah, Nanako get Dagon, I am on just Dagon, I can head on the can, I should say. I met him here dog and I to you is shadow her project even in your the nigga with the environment concerns even in him see I met him here just now did him did you get them schemat that and that is me with agno con you have to know that not agno co but in her environment nigga mind gap she ni her way and I wish me doubt so and she ni it's not like forestry. But mining way, the permanent care, Ishnaks. So I'm going to name Nasha personally, I made him again. But new option, the way we tag on as time goes by, actually, the Ishnagan, when you look sonia, actually, the way to move down the JG Spihuda, when you wake up with Agano to her company.
0: Oh my god, comics. That's because I'm just out of the optics.
1: Nandam gadget down no in bakes gone agnot mock than in the house to waste museum. Then takes a book shape mocks a beat every tag not museum outside of in museum gets something I date mock and Nandam to do stipes at down no museum to do channel to be open by his shirt. The one gets a warrior that you know, I got you wish stipe to the town of notes. It web and naturally was a web in the mocks a warrior. So couldn't you have to go ahead and not take a call? Evidente has good means that you cannot take no, did you to cock a habitation, did you reach your mock and doubts whom mock they had it down. Equino, are your development projects, get what mining in Nest Forestry? Mokash Pets Babu, did it in dot coin is going on date called mean a magido. Jets new habitations to be doubts, we must go to the new habitations for the door and now.

0: like my like when you show you a other when just my most she bets bed out with Nanda my ears down get it to each other to I'm in a school gabon it with Donna.
1: Oh, it's approval in the AMO. He going, I got approval done. The comics came engage federal government. He have a judge to be techno. I would soon came engage to techno.
0: My to this week out.

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2: Eg magen her Jamaican Irene Nipash who there was one pig who did them eg you jet the dot you banu jamam we dot the cap to got you but was one pd did the need eg you wap take ba jet na nut can the hit down not me no and the gmoje shabet meg Russell Wallace who no eg guy here little what A little what composer Nagamusogi Badan Taitse would they say a Vancouver regular who eats it? Eguyoma Gahe Jedogia Gishia, but needs saying about you. I negatrash they wish it soundtracks. I don't know it about. So go ahead, Nagamujish Betmerg, the water will cleanse me. So, you should go there.

Sa skibot to be dish up in the good hat and ask him nugget and smeg away. You the badge bone, and ask him about gay hiring, honey poshke shall be there. We had not. Eugen Nujit no which abbot's him again, Terrence stuff, Jamie Little, Eumag Pierre Dulon, Kishbejawa, which he dot. Eugen Bergu and Saga Mesh Tmina, Naya Winchkag, now we sweet egg at the bet mergibamine, Hagmagni Cheryl Wapachi Gibagish Betty, Wajagmsa.

0: A monthly dinner party in Whitehorse is creating quite a buzz. The menu includes mouth-watering meat braised for hours, freshly baked bread, as well as a selection of libations. The whole affair seems like it would be hosted by an experienced, older socialite. In fact, it's hosted by 19-year-old Eve LaMarche-Matuck. Eve has autism and has been in and out of group homes for most of his teenage years. But now he has his own apartment, and he's using this new independence to treat the people in his life. CBC's Andrew Hines stopped by to learn about the man behind the menu.
1: All right, so my plan today, if everything goes well and into plan, is to do a Dutch oven braised beef, brioche bread rolls, a gluten-free, dairy-free raspberry trifle.
2: There's a certain point I reach during this list.
1: White rice, a lentil loaf could also be considered a bean cake.
2: Roasted when I start to wonder,
1: sweet carrots, baked pollock.
2: How is this possible butter, for one man?
1: Cucumber salad, spinach salad, and arugula salad.
3: And this is one meal, just to be clear.
1: 100% yes. I only do these once a month, or else I'd have to take my wallet to the hospital.
2: But then I have to remind myself, this isn't just any man. This is Eve.
1: My name is Eve LaMarche-Matuck. I live in Whitehorse, Yukon, Canada.
2: Eve is a 19-year-old with high-functioning autism who loves food.
1: Currently, I have duck tongues, frog legs, beef, pork, chicken, lamb, goat, veal. I've got quail, partridge, the head of a partridge, silky chicken, blood pudding, deer meat, calf liver.
2: He loves comedy.
1: Testing, 1, 2, 3. Good morning, Vietnam.
3: You're a bit of a comedian, eh?
1: A little bit, I guess. You know, I prefer to be a sit-down comedian.
3: I've been a stand-up comedian.
1: Yeah, well, you know, standing's a, you know.
3: It's easier on the legs.
1: It is.
2: But one of his main passions is hospitality.
1: When I turned 19, I did a very large party for my 19th birthday, and I did a beef Wellington for the first time, and it turned out great. Everybody had a great time. That was the biggest one I've done so far. I think I had 9 or 10 people, which is cutting it a little close for this little apartment here.
2: This little apartment is the place Eve calls home, and he lives here by himself. Before that, he lived in a couple of youth group homes.
1: Moving into the group homes, it was definitely a shift. There was other youth around there, but I kind of viewed them as sort of as siblings who, you know, weren't as close to them as I would be to an actual sibling, but it was good to be around other people my own age.
2: Eve tells me it was in these group homes that he worked through a lot of his anxieties. Anxieties that don't mesh well with hosting dinner parties.
1: It was definitely an adjustment. I mean, there were, you know, I would sometimes have one-on-one staff to be with. It was definitely something to work around for sure. But I did improve my social skills significantly in the government and the private group home I was in afterward. It's kind of like exposure therapy. When someone has social anxiety, you throw them into a crowd of people and see what happens.
2: What ended up happening was he got more and more comfortable being around people. He started throwing dinner parties for other people in these group homes and even prepared meals for the community.
1: Well, when I lived at a group home in Regina, Saskatchewan, at Ranch Arlo, I was paid the equivalent above about $1 to $2 an hour at school to do vocational work like mowing lawns. So I made a $50 paycheck, and I went to Walmart and I got a bunch of loaves of bread and eggs, and I got juice boxes and apples and other sort of stuff. And I made like 13 or 14 meals for the local homeless shelter and the, you know, bag lunches.
3: Can you describe what you're doing right now, too?
1: I am mixing.
2: Tonight, Eve is planning on hosting 6 people for dinner. It's just one of the perks he doesn't take for granted now that he lives alone.
1: I have never been happier being on my own. But I enjoy being able to manage my own meals, my own medication, planning things out for myself, not having any overhead control. You know, I have control of my life finally, and I enjoy it so much if I want to keep my house a mess, I can do that. It's not a mess. It's very clean, as I'm sure Andrew can confirm, but...
3: I can confirm.
1: Well, thanks, Andrew. I'll pay you later for that.
2: For quite some time, Eve was told what he could and couldn't do. There were a lot of hands trying to help him, a lot of cooks in the kitchen, if you will, cooks that he's grateful for.

0: And they just look at the rack, make a choice where to start. Lots of times the first one they try on is the one they take away. And most of them are polite and quite overwhelmed with being able to try all of them on if they wanted all of them on the rack. And I think, too, a big piece of it is that the mother is here with them. And I'm always happy when they bring their mother because it's an event for her as well. She sits and sees her daughter going from being her little girl, and now she's becoming a young woman. And that's so obvious when they put those gowns on. You know, they just grow up in an instant. So I like to see that as well. Maybe not having been a mother. Maybe that's a piece of it. I don't know. It's as much joy for me to see the mom's reactions as it is as the girls. The fact that there's absolutely no cost is a huge burden off their shoulders. And it's very clearly noticed. So yes, when those kinds of things happen and the hugs and the thank yous, there has been times when both of us have cried. Yeah, it makes me feel blessed. It fills my heart. It brings me joy. And I hope I can continue to do it for as many more years as possible.
1: Are you surprised when you see the dresses with like the original price tag on them? Some of these dresses are over like $600 and, you know, it's an expensive event. Are you surprised by the cost of, you know, going to events like this now for kids?
0: I am surprised that there is not more support from the schools. I know there is a fee for the girls to have to pay to go to the event. But as far as the gowns, like everything else, prices are going up and up. The gowns I have can be as high as $900.
1: Is there anything else you'd like to add, Judy, about this process and what it means to you?
0: Just that I think I've learned a little bit about myself, that I'm more of a creative person than I ever was, than I ever thought I was. In doing it, I never realized that it was going to be so popular and that I would be getting somebody from CBC interviewing me about it.
1: Well, you're already a cover star.
0: Yes. That was a wonderful article, too. That was from the Neighbors of Wolfville that provided a beautiful cover page and a two-page spread about myself and my pretty little yellow cat. And how I do what I do and why I do what I do. And it isn't just about clothing. It's about making these young women feel proud, confident, that they don't feel left out or lesser than the other girls. They can stand tall. And I think even if it's just for the moment, it's important for them to get off on the right foot as they're leaving school and to feel empowered and accepted. So that's a big piece of it too, that I know when I see them in the gown they've chosen, they stand out. They don't have to hide in the shadows because they couldn't afford a gown. It's good for them. And that's super important to me, that they are confident and feel beautiful.
2: Well, Judy Kennedy has certainly earned her title as the fairy godmother of prom dresses. She helps high school students who might not be able to afford a gown for their graduation. Jane Sponigal also spoke to the mother of one of the grads.
3: I want you to meet Candina Doucette. She's gone to Judy twice for her daughter Elizabeth last year when she went to prom in grade 11. And this year, Elizabeth is graduating from St. Mary's Bay Academy in Weymouth.
4: Last year, my daughter had picked out two dresses and she wore one of them last year. But this, the other one was just a little bit too extravagant for grade 11 prom. So she said, if that one's there next year, I want that for my grade 12. So we thought about that dress all year. And when we went back this year, lo and behold, that dress was there. So my daughter ended up getting the second dress that she picked out this year. And we took her last year's dress back. And Judy was so appreciative that we would bring the other one back. But it was the same kind of thing that my daughter

0: And that is our show for this week. We visited Montreal, Whitehorse, Halifax, Saskatoon, Ottawa, and Fredericton. 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Today's show and all of our previous episodes are posted there. The Story From Here is produced by Ann Penman. I'm Gloria Makarenko in Vancouver. Thanks so much for listening.
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2: Hi there, I'm Peter Tardy in the host chair on Quebec AM. 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
3: From CBC News, The World This Hour, I'm Martina Fitzgerald. A former Air Canada pilot is being accused of flying for years without a required license. Charges against the 59-year-old include fraud and public mischief. As Jennifer Yoon reports, police in Ontario say an extensive investigation revealed the former pilot forged necessary paperwork.
4: This investigation and the details surrounding it read like a movie script.
5: The allegations are as wild as they are concerning. An Air Canada pilot with a multi-decade career responsible for tens of thousands of souls on board, flying with forged credentials. Nick Milinovich is the Deputy Chief of Peel Regional Police.
4: He captained over 900 domestic flights. Not just domestic, but international as well.
5: Jeffrey Wall was qualified to fly some airplanes, police say, but he didn't have the license needed to captain them.
4: Licensing requirements, they exist for a reason. They exist to keep people safe. And when we breach those, not only when we breach them, but when we misrepresent the qualifications that we have, to me, that's a safety issue. And again,
5: Air Canada insisted in a statement safety was not compromised and that the pilot is no longer employed. Jennifer Yoon, CBC News, Toronto.
3: The Prime Minister has confirmed the Gordie Howe International Bridge between Windsor, Ontario and Detroit, Michigan will open on Friday. Mark Carney says the new border crossing is a reflection of the enduring Canada-U.S. relationship.
6: You know, a symbol but also a fact of cooperation between our countries. Great for Canadians going across the border, Americans coming across the border, and for commerce.
3: The opening comes after months of uncertainty, including a threat from the U.S. president to block it. The construction was paid for by Ottawa to the tune of $6.4 billion. Earlier this year, Donald Trump issued a number of false statements and demanded the U.S. be compensated. It's not clear if Canada offered any concessions to secure the bridge's opening. Police in Belfast, Northern Ireland, have charged a 30-year-old man with attempted murder. It follows a violent knife attack last night. The suspect entered the UK from Sudan in 2023 and was granted refugee status. Police say the victim is a man in his 40s, in hospital with serious injuries to his eyes, neck, and back. Officials in Belfast are calling for calm and promising increased police presence in the coming days. NASA has named the next astronauts on the Artemis mission. The crew of Artemis 3 will remain in low Earth orbit, only about 460 kilometers above the planet, roughly the distance between Ottawa and Toronto. As Anayat Singh reports,

Pele with Esperanza, which means hope. He composed and recorded Esperanza for the Olympic Games that were held in Rio. Pele remains the youngest scorer and the youngest winner in World Cup history. And check this out. His iconic blue number 10 shirt from the 1958 World Cup final is expected to become one of the most expensive football artifacts ever sold after being put up for auction. You want to guess what the figure is? 6 million. I wish I had that kind of money. Now to another great, Diego Maradona. This song by Manu Chao is an ode to the Argentinian football god. The singer regarded Maradona as more than just a football legend. Manu Chao says he admired how emotional and imperfect the legend was. La Vida Tombola, meaning life is a lottery, contains this line: if I were Maradona, I would live like him. Here now is Manu Chao's tribute to the legend.

0: Good afternoon. It's 3:30. I'm Allison Burnett with the CBC News headlines for Quebec. The mayors of Laval and Quebec City are reiterating their support for the Alto high-speed rail project. It would run between the provincial capital and Toronto and is being championed by the Carney government. But today, the Parti Québécois said if it forms the next provincial government, it will pull Quebec out of the project. Instead, it wants tens of billions from Ottawa to fix existing infrastructure. Quebec City Mayor Bruno Marchand defended the rail line as a powerful economic engine that would attract investment all along its route. Meanwhile, the final sprint is on at the National Assembly. This is the last week of work before the summer break and then the provincial election campaign. It will be a busy week with almost 20 bills sitting on the order paper. Many of them will not get over the finish line, though, in time. Turning now to a look at the weather, beginning in the Abitibi region, we're going to see some showers moving in tonight, a low of 17. As we look to Mont-Tremblant, 16 overnight with increasing cloudiness. Tomorrow, the high of 25 with the possibility of thundershowers. Sherbrooke, 12 overnight with a few clouds, a chance of showers tomorrow, a high of 29. For Saguenay, 14 and partly cloudy skies tonight, 30 tomorrow with a mix of sun and cloud. For Baie-Comeau tonight, 11 with partly cloudy skies, 19 tomorrow and mainly cloudy. And for Sept-Îles, 10 overnight with partly cloudy skies, a mix of sun and cloud tomorrow, a high of 16.
1: You're listening to Frequencies on the CBC. Today's show is all about soccer, football, the beautiful game, and of course, the World Cup. Soul of Zoo sees a clear connection between football and music. French musician from Montreal says they bring people together no matter where they're from, and for just a moment, they connect with each other and share the same energy and the same emotion. He says, "This is exactly the spirit I wanted to capture on my album. We all connect naturally through music, beyond culture, language, or borders." Soul of Zoo's debut album is aptly titled Connection, and some of the guests include Jelly Tapa, Cora Master Zal Sissoko, and the Moroccan singer Walid Ben Salim. From the album, this is Sabal.

Music by El Sabo. Argentina is one of the most successful teams in the tournament's history. They won the last World Cup in Qatar, and they're looking to become the first back-to-back World Cup champion in over half a century. And of course, they'll be led by Lionel Messi, the undisputed GOAT. We hope today's show got you in World Cup mode. We are rooting for Canada here. Frequencies is produced by Ruben Mahn, who's also cheering for the Dutch. JJ Laborde, who'll be cheering for the Detroit Lions. And me, Errol Nazareth. You know, I think I'm going to go with France. They have an absolutely fierce front line. But I just might cheer for the teams from colonized countries to beat the colonizers. Hey, who said football isn't political? You can find our playlist on CBC Music. And you can listen to past shows on the CBC Listen app. Come through next week.

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9: Now we speak out in how CBC means Kubetag and Winchigag. Gemag and Jikanj Gajin Tuteno, a new to Bajamon Deuchibuko, Iwishi, Ge Ino Shich, Nanakwe Dajamanot, Negamon, Gemag and Yukudik Chigoya, which Satan Higweg, and Tumugmag and Chish and Deha Yumuya Beach, Nandut Sait Morgans, and Deke, a new Takapching Gajibubaya Yeg.
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To cogn to kids on not giba he to hansen gidan gap she should come discuss the pool tournament. O he giba he the nish tab discuss it nish again nish tab discuss it nish just go do stead o den ha gathering place nish be speed take it to be tagnod. 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Eyo geo he ho giba big name in do stead be big to sub discuss it nish again No niche discussed. We will begin with some Elders Wellness Week. The dignity by the Jacob Magnadon did shared. We then have Skagnish Cultural and Tourism Department. I do say, I

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Niam noben gashashay, niam no hogia, dish the need yayo dish mammy dod. Dishu gashray, the get to put a note giba, they shag be him and he shab discussed. And there we old Jabugmo, Hegna OJ day, the need wap take about you, I'm that discussed to you. Ayo, wabagan bisam, ayo, and then how call, skandisha oki bads get out, and then how I have, and then how I'm sadi to you. Cultural site, I think. So, anyways, none of the way from Snadio Kiba, Jate Nani to Caroline Manskam, Megan Head, J Shabam Bitadnio. OJ did the Adad World Elders Abuse Awareness. We will give back to Bini then, and Yay Shab discussed the way I have Wabagan Bissam. Big Shabish Shabini, the Jets Bitagnot Kiba. So, I can take Nanot name into Stede. Hekuhemi, I had tent making workshops. Jeff Steingiban had Jamakim, big sub discussed, Nishaganish no big discussed the Wabagan Bissam. Caroline Aomag Judy Shakapio Blacksmith, Jisha, that's the Watiwe dot Giba, the Nisho Stagnit, and then how that's a Snidogumt conference room, and then how Jit Nano Diba, and Jit Nishab Nishagan Stamnonia, Shapish Mono Diba, when Jit. And Jit Nano today, it's a woman G, I mean, OJ. Euge abaja with how jay about walking club jedignit shashu den how maybe some merit cuts to betanot they shaga hen picture subjects cuz to had joan be some so I can hey sha say about when the shop pissed magnet and you and me never to much a mistisni honoring our hunter celebration so yeah they give about same day when they get sha utstman hood magnet to give again a pile then you had niske to the shop snaps new gap snaps again to the shop itchne no stagnom and give about hey should do they know they would jump they know National Indigenous People Day celebration on Jishai. 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
0: 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Magnega scratch that gas stay we should be done. A good my guy here who can is discussed to her who are going to be some dish again is just discussed the English nigger case I am. The Mamunano Giban Indigenous Film and Television Gibanji Kostadodu den how he desega Toronto and Gate Nanod Nigan Hega Dukta Imagine Native Film and Media Arts Festival. So go jita here, Jisha, Jidignize Gibanji Disha, Jika, Manodod Giban, and Jit, Hekuzit, my guy here, Jano Giban, the Belly, you city bagger, shall we have a dog bagger, Ernie Webb, Uden Arches, big about you, and here, New Year Gostada, and your resolution pictures, and bigger, shall we have no Giban, you bigger, headed Jijips, Jadid Gibadan. So go you, I hebbed Ernie Gibagger, shall you be needed to show the bottom stagic, Uden Hall. Egna Toronto gi ba ga de de de ku machu ga do state. Wa journey.
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0: 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So I got called under G. That Janji and G. to a mute stay magnoj. So we not just a mute stay magnoj. I got the sketch and got with much.
1: Egan Gisho Hegi by Gagait Nanod, Gidites and Nishkiban Gidai, Eugibagis Ganesalod, I hear Ujida North of the North, Eo Maganzida, 40 acres. Guys, Chicab Manododi, but we are. Dagay Ditamin and Head, Shinagastamon and you get cash day we sheet.
0: And go we are North of North, yeah, each and yeah, got the sky tree, oh, gee, do domch. And Yan got much on Thursday.

0: wouldn't say necessarily to book those guys the 40 acre skating, because they ghost that's a little too old, because that's, yeah, I can book skate, I get to the machine. Yeah. So, New England, I get to go to gas station 40 acre skating, because that's so I've been, you suggest more to go. The movies, the stars, the Sajahigun, the Indian Screen Office. Ogun Gasha Detox Gas, the Mono Gamma Guy, an old cognosi, I huge. And he got Giano, Stabajmono, Giano, an oak dike, Ogun Nestra, Detox, such most Sabano, Eo, Gasgastabis, Ogunas, my art man, I snacked.
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And I could see the American League, I'm not going to give a Tampa Bay, Nashville, Big

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A condition of Jodaksha, the Medonald Stanley Cup playoffs, Carolina, Ode, that's a Vegas, get the Medod, Yana Nish, Shabini Den, Hang Magazine, Vegas, Asia, Nigan, the Bidodge, Magaj, Nagaba Bumps, Kabinanot, NHL. So, Gnipshisha, Medo, and Kisha, Witama, the good.

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1: Break about the 8 and Z. So, we're going to show you Friday's with a match. We're going to show you the match. We're going to show you the match. We're going to show you the match. We're going to show you the match. We're going to show you the match. We're going to show you the match. We're going to show you the match. We're going to show you the match. We're going to show you the match. We're going to show you the match. We're going to show you the match. We're going to show you the match. About her Quebec and Constitution, about her not being not. Would you about the Shashich Corn Dot, about Zita, Ujiga Webstagium Dot, Ujit French language, and not being not. Would again how you not being not get it state act of Quebec, who are not being not Quebec values. So, oh my guy, here, Gaitaka, Zidding about Nastabemsti, as you say, I'm with it, and Ujidi by huge Gibar no man dot and there, and Mamma Dot Magazine Gibar, when Zita here, legal experts in the Dot Gibar. So I'm still a great Simon Jisha, Yates and Zidiba, who Yash Nak to Hell Jisha, a wee but stay on Giba, Hellskad, Macha, Bill Giba, and Gash, we not they not Giba, we at Stag not Giban here. So, Umagish Nak de Giba, who Gash, we pumped the dot, the new Jisha, Ditko, the new Jisha, Shich Cogno dot, Giban, the good Giban, then how parties and not they need. So, Mugmagish Nak Giba, Mayag, Nasha Snagi, did you? Sweet Giba in Ono, which can have snacked a hen as the best sheet you will give an air and get a chase nine idiot dish shanet scado dot. So, Uhemag dishams no snano giba, what I October be some egg not dish, deducting hems and who's nano. And minu hag with the Bajamon, Nishnabi Aski Nation, Uga Childemakan, Udena Alvin Fiddler is Naso, Egibanyo Gesha, Yamu Higo Dibanyo, I Nahe Uzike Bagaga, Kaish Chikaman Dodibanyo, I Nuga Digisha. New Year, your benefits of health program, give back an opening need, or Wednesday, give a aga, Jishiki need, get much new, I accident. My, we them get bad done, aga, and I shall me be here, you wait, give a megajo, you can opt in, give a, would it get you, which I can open a daughter there, would they give a First Nations people. So I go, my guy, Fiddler, and get that, give out, actually, Jisha, yeah, my, he would say, give out, you, I guess you lock out, look out, I mean, no, no, Giba. Eshuyam would I not give out her, Ugiba, Gaishat Subitanot. So, Hemagam, Ugaishat Subitanot, and get Rashnagan Giba, Jisha, Jishike Niniba, when her new Giba, Danen how is sweet, Magnu and Danen bad, Magnu Giba, new get a smith sudiba, and the Gadukia, new Ashkadukia, and do what Margant Queen there, we demand the East Downum. So, Ugaisha Yamut God Giba, you, Hodak Shitanga, and Gasco Snakta. Gao Axiuno and Dutch and the Kanyo town has come with the new Gibanyo Asia. Mubi Hagnu Gibadjisha, Degadjis, Sweet Gibanyo, the Wabmada, New

0: and the Queen. 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So I can just need us go. I'm Scott that you back. So you know, I guess he be here. Not give bad. I go my fiddler again. So we take a dish and it's going you. I nan leaders is not so you give an egg match. Got to stay and you ban you guys. I am with God. You ban you done it. Not to God.
1: And at that meeting, I described non-insured health benefits as Canada's worst insurance company.
2: Yeah.
1: Like any insurance company, their objective is to save money.
0: 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She swear Giban did the Yabut Sadot Giban when did Magenhege I hear, did Gay here. She should skinmol Doddy Badan when did Gay and Stabby Yabut seek ten and Megaj and Hesha weetemed. And I mean, who had got the badge moon, Hagen Ujita Hinuit, Uden Hauge, Smedic Noman Dod. A weed's a doddy about the Alberta Hagnisha Mamnit Coddy, but then how do you speak here a doddy about? You always should get the ban, but who don't then give out Alberta, who then how Canada gagging up they need. Ujit Magahe, Alberta give out Chidod, Hengeshai here. We took Yashashka, we bits get them snow sod, Hagen you about with the ban, but who don't then give out. Then I get the content about Canada and we all get the band at the Alberta Kibaja, Jade Snossodod. Engage the Gnid Kiba, Ming and you referendum you, Jia Dodiba, New Yajisha, Jade Dod, Umaga, two park, Nako, Pekis, Nasi Tangiba, Udega, that's a Greenland, Egda Stragiba, Chid, Mugmago, the Edmonton, Gibag, the Hawizid, Egnigiba, Shawita Kiba, Enga, Kaisum Snossian, Jijisha, Diangiba, Canadian citizenship, Jijian,
3: My immigration agreement is with Canada, not Alberta. So if I can apply for my Canadian citizenship this year, but if I don't make it in time for the separation, then what happens? Like what happens to many of us who have a permanent resident status?
0: Ugi by Shawita Kiba, Agagach, Ukiagas, Dragiba, Uchidot, and how Canada, Umagwishwangi by Jishab, Bitanod, Ishwi, Bitanod, Geshawitam, Uhaga, we got Alberta Kiba, the Belgiba, Dad, Agnu, Dadga, 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
2: kibaga and do hin on ye. Jiba bambuina ni kaganems that cheo di Evan is not so Evan Tanush. I'm Scott Lido. Ek kando bambu yat in der Rosenar. 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But the bet accident to Sabino Scadin did it. That what's your guide? I got you, you hired it, Mugadet. She's like, go away. I had it, Bap, that dumb we done. I doing just and just go up on again. I go so I'm a pass chicken, Ash Mugida. When Seath Mangani in a split second, it like excited at Diana, a Wabug. Meet my game with Diane. Scan the magnan and him. Kay, it's gonna man out in the manor here. It's got it in here. The covering of the gun.
1: Spitnagin,
2: yeah. He got manor man, magaman yourself. Kay, ignore man in her bust again. Oh, and I have been. And when there's no way to get in there. Then it's not go bastigan da. What's a chubba dum chani dem a chest not so bastig. I get them chani a chubba dek. Eskin a gnaw man an in her chag of bum fadda. 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

0: 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I get that how. 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Go raise a yan and have a skin. And you may hear it to see dog not that way. I said, me, my yan and hear it to see dog. Because I can't hear it to see dog not that way. I'm so thankful. I'm going to that moment. Share around with my sister. Got pull on the trigger. Yes, dead. Me bet into one big and doggy shashmug. What man is the actual man to one here? Oh, and that. And me swab and sung any my nimsty that. And the gosh, teeny that. And the gosh, teeny with the gnome and the god's toy. Then. 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
1: Okay, yeah, go ahead. Gonna pee, die head chug.
0: Yeah, go ahead, mountain east, I'm chugging a pig, but I see the putnip done on a hair. Moses, the gallon, you jaw, me shattened your hair, me short on big, I'm sister, me old shit sit. So I won't wait my second time, I'm shadow on him, if Diane. What's the more dick that?
1: James is still on head chug, gonna pee.
0: I'm down to spit store. My uncle, but you meet Matthew Tunnels. I have one or two at daddy's knock sweet, you know. Me nasty so we know, but yeah, but to go eat story now, yeah.
1: Hey, Aggie, hey, Guy Dina, yeah. Guy, I'm on with the Niaga Gutawi. It's she the Dutch one, I hear. They're gonna guess it. Skud magig niaga gutawa oi he nasgad stita kce he gam sad joan in tagnu sendu hona not
0: ja mos ben de kes was sham so grace and your man of our west of the medium acknowledge me mail get chag season we in the chkmik ek me wish gets gent na ham na gali doors tano se didesh na se mok chag Stadat gaan nu op taal. 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Tanger Outlets, Ottawa, hoe is die daar? Hoort een paar op in Tanger Outlets. Ik heb de seatman zo'n gauw shop weer aan die daar.
1: When I go here, go eat Chita, go here, much guide in Evelyn, Edgy, Nando, not go eat Edgy, Wawi Chigiga, guy here, and go, Chia gonna peat.
0: Yeah, I have. After I got bust, so can Chia.

0: album that yeah, just not here yet, doing the band, but yeah, man, that is something Tigo has. Oh, we didn't think this through neither. But none of you, yeah. So on phone, I had Tibet Babi on the Gasap on the Mia Honanda, Nemskata did that number. Ira Gunnerson also. Ek, and the album going on the road, not no schnag going on it. No, as can do it. My mother dad must have known just not on it, dad and dad, but mainly up down onto the road. Bah, but it's not a schnag that I got it stolen. So I reckon it's a bit best out to the road. Ek, God, what I'm waiting there, would not out. Ek, can he be the good gnabo, the babo, Philip Tent, and him sky no and he, a bit bush had not them we hadn't in my mom's cabin and them sky. And it been nice with my mom. I'm you read me. My uncle, I have Matthew Tanos, but James, you made Bobby away. I have his traps in the glass that way. I got that little chug. My style, I made Bobby and how in Carlo Hanan. The man on the matter came back and Bobby right now. He died, you know. Ask my guy where's the dog not.
1: Kibai he ne chea ga he ga nas sus we not ga dich taxet zum oxena ei du simen hin ga chea
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0: Yeah, what's the gun gain? Go bami wang gain ni jadi me mau gunot gak piece by piece with family sendiri orang di ishamai ted.
1: Itu ishamai gajah.
0: Nagawi tarot nemska behind the yarn a cooking cabin I should.
1: Oh.
0: Eh, gak west banana tu ya.
1: Kau jem you meet you ke?
0: Yeah, she's getting a donation. I had a bear to the women's conference today. They have Jemska, the local event. Gede jem tanya. Kau mean to see to get here when he Jemska? Jem you at? Gede gak sedih sekali mager not tahu emosi. Ishmael gede when jadi ya, gede jem jitu guna. So gede engzeb tayat.
1: So I hear Caroline to me then at in the pida I hear Cheyaga.
0: Yeah, she's question on Jita. Give us a nabo eaten in Jita. Good and you pop and give it to me and
1: I was with the decks because you've met she's on. No, to me, Dina, Xpina.
0: I can mean to eat good mass on a mat's hogging.
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So the Naskam Logations to Mega Winchgag, Hagan and Naskama. Ernie Webb, Carolyn Tanoshke, Sham Yubid, Giba Dijishabite behind that. Again, we chabit him again, Betsy Longchap, Jamie Little, Camille, he's not seen, who has been Jawa Witchy dot, Eogak, we want sick, gents to milk, you the Bajamon, Nishabish Shabitan Giba, Eka, Hegmagnish Cheryl Wapachi Giba, Gisha Betoyak, Wajam says, Sukja, Jemu, Jetchabah, Mergetjo.

0: 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You cut them out of a cereal box or pulled them from the center of a magazine.
1: Super spectacular day.
0: And sometimes they arrived in the mail.
2: Hello, this is John speaking. We're all very happy to be able to talk to you like this on this little bit of plastic.
0: Terry O'Reilly drops the needle on flexi discs on

0: Good afternoon, and thanks for tuning in. I'm Allison Burnett in Sherbrooke, and this is the second hour of Breakaway. Coming up, how can you fit millions of kilometers of territory, history, diversity, culture, and centuries of heritage into a 4,000 square meter building? That is what Quebec's brand new museum on the history of Quebec is trying to achieve. We're going to find out how coming up in this half hour. And artificial intelligence is often said to be a game changer for white collar jobs, but at least one tech giant is betting on a combo of AI and robots to do more hands-on work. Our tech columnist joins us with that later this half hour. The new museum dedicated to the history of Quebec has a new image and a brand new name that they hope will catch on across the province, the Gnat. The opening of the museum has been postponed until the fall, and many people are waiting to see what chapters of Quebec's history will be included in the museum. Indigenous leaders and community groups, including for English speakers, voiced their concerns when former Premier François Legault first announced the museum would focus on the centuries following the arrival of French explorers. So how can one fit thousands of kilometers of land, majestic rivers, and centuries of history, culture, and diversity into one space? The name and brand image of the Gnat were unveiled earlier today, and CBC reporter Sarah-Kate Dallaire was there. She went down to the museum, and now she is live in our Quebec City studio with some of the details. Hello, Sarah-Kate.
1: Hey, Allison.
0: So remind us what this new museum is all about.
1: It is in the heart of Old Quebec, between historic buildings hidden in the shadow of the Château Frontenac. That's where you'll find a tall building, the former Séminaire de Québec, which was also the home for the very first Université Laval faculty. Soon, it will be known as NAT, le Musée National de l'Histoire du Québec, which will be dedicating to showcasing the history of Quebec.
0: And you had a chance to tour the building.
1: Yes, the director of programming, Catherine Gaumont, gave us a tour of the building earlier today.
2: Alors, suivez-moi, on va monter de un étage. Donc ici c'est une exposition. Le thème c'est sacré hockey. Exposition temporaire. Le fil conducteur c'est vraiment le hockey, une quasi-religion. On aura deux zones. Une zone où il y aura une glace interactive.
1: That is just a glimpse of all the information that was given. Of course, there were some areas that were closed off. Construction is still ongoing. You could even smell freshly cut wood in the air as we were walking through the different wings, which will soon have exhibit come to life.
0: I heard her saying there, she's talking about hockey and hockey as a religion in Quebec, which would not be amiss, of course. What are some of the exhibits that were unveiled today that you got to see?
1: You heard right. Catherine presented seven exhibits. When visitors first step foot in the museum, they encounter Jean Dupuis, which is an interactive directory highlighting the lives and achievements of individuals who shaped the province. Visitors can also suggest people from their own region who they believe are significant historic characters. There's also Il était 10 fois, which presents key chapters of Quebec's history, 10 exactly. Sacré Hockey, which offers a deep dive into the cultural phenomenon of hockey. That is what you just heard Catherine describe earlier, including an interactive ice rink with virtual crowds and historic hockey moment. Ça prend tout un village will be an area for kids to explore and interact with history. The exhibit Une chance qu'on chante will trace the origins of Quebec's music. And Mémoire du lieu, la cité du Séminaire de Québec, will present the history of the Séminaire de Québec before it housed the Gnat. In addition to all these exhibits, there's also the Faire Nation, living laboratory, where people can reflect on the museum, make suggestions, and discuss with the museum creators. Catherine says these testimonies and perspectives will help the museum evolve, improve when need be, and create the museum's future exhibits. Now, some of these are temporary, others will be offered on a more permanent basis, and the museum says they will continue with that in mind, rooting themselves in the history of Quebec while they add on into the exhibits and create future projects.
0: The museum has been strongly criticized by First Nations leaders who were asking for representation as historical figures of Quebec, and some community organizations representing English speakers also

0: question what place English heritage would have in the museum. Sarah-Kate, how will the museum include Quebec's rich diversity?
1: That is a good question. I spoke with Maxime Penaud-Jobin, which is the executive director of the museum. He told me he wants everyone who visits the museum to feel as though they are coming home, and that includes English speakers. Here's our conversation.
2: Well, they're Quebecers, so if we try to tell what Quebec history is, they are there. They've been there since quite a while. So they're welcome. Everything's going to be bilingual. The visits can be done in both languages, and in our scientific committees. And every time we attack a topic, a subject, we want to consider all perspectives as much as possible. And the English community being one of them, the main communities in Quebec, of course, we're concerned. We don't want to make any mistake, and we want to include them. But it's a scientific process.
1: Same concerns were raised from Indigenous communities, First Nations as well. How do you feel their realities are being included in the museum?
2: We have First Nations representatives, First Nations scientists in our scientific committees. We've worked with First Nation artists in many rooms and many exhibits. We've worked with them. So in every single exhibition, we ask ourselves the question, how do we talk about the First Nations? Should we not? And if we do, how? So it's a concern that's with us all the time.
1: Do you feel it's enough?
2: I'm sure we're doing our best, and we work with a lot of First Nation representatives. Will we be perfect? I don't know, but that's what we are aiming for.
1: A few exhibits include the public as well. I'm thinking of the second floor where people can offer testimonies or inspiring people who've had an impact on their communities as well that can be included in the museum. And the sixth floor as well is quite inclusive for the building of the museum.
2: Yes, we want citizens to own the museum. We want this museum to be their museum. So we're consulting them, as you said, in many of the floors, in many of the exhibits, we want their opinion. Same thing online, obviously, that's the easy part. But we really want citizens to feel that it's their museums. It's a museum about Quebec, about the history of its people. So they have to recognize themselves, and we're trying to be humble. We're trying something. It's a start. We're not going to be perfect from the start, and I profoundly believe that thousands of heads are better than just one, especially if it's just mine. So we consulting citizens, I think as a former politician, that it's always useful. Always. People tell us amazing things. They see angles that we didn't see. They have ideas that we didn't have. So it's never a mistake to talk to people.
1: What is the timeline you're expecting in the coming days, months? As I understand, you've been building the exhibits for the past 2 weeks.
2: We have to think about two, three years ahead. And that's for the exhibits here in the museum. But we are also planning activities online and production online. So we'll have podcasts, we'll have quite a few productions that will be seen actually wherever on the planet. So we're also planning that for the coming months and years.
1: When we're talking about the timeline, the initial opening date was June 24th. Where are we now?
2: We're aiming to open before the end of the year, but there are many steps ahead, and it would not be safe to go ahead with a precise date as we speak. So I'll play it safe and say we aim till the end of the year, but it's hard to know. There are too many big and small steps to between now and then.
1: What's causing the delays with initial dates and pushing back the dates for their...
2: Oh, I'd say it's enthusiasm. The government wanted to open for Quebec.

0: national holiday this year, but it was not realistic. We need more time. And as we said, the topic is delicate. It's difficult. It needs time to be as good as possible. So I'm going to take that time.
1: That was Maxime Pedneau-Jobin, the executive director of Quebec's new Musée national de l'histoire du Québec, or NAT, and he was speaking there with CBC regional reporter Sarah-Kate Dallaire. It is now 5:15. This is Breakaway. We're going to check in now with the CBC Business Report. Here is Chris Edwards.
2: Good afternoon. Starting off, markets are a sea of red today because, in short, tech stocks are pulling back as the rally around computer chips is fading, and there are new worries about the war in Iran resuming after a U.S. helicopter was shot down. Major markets really dropped at opening this morning. They've since recovered somewhat, but most of them are still in the red. The TSX lost about 100 points today. The S&P 500 is also closing in the red. And the NASDAQ, which is weighed heavily towards tech companies, is down nearly 400 points today. We'll see how the rest of the week turns out, but the monster IPO for SpaceX is still scheduled for Friday. We also got Canada's April trade numbers today, and they say that Canada had a trade surplus in April. Statistics Canada reported this morning that we had a surplus of $2.7 billion, and it was only the third month in the last year where we've made more money exporting things than importing them. Really, if you look at the last 12 months, it's deep trade deficits until March and April of this year. And that's because this is being driven the most by oil exports. Those went up by about 7% in April, mostly because of the war in Iran, which rose demand for Canadian oil as well as the price. The CBC spoke to TD economist Mark Urquhart-Leo about that. He said it isn't that big of a shock.
3: Not so much surprising. I think what's happening is now, shifting to crude oil specifically, of course, higher energy prices has helped the nominal value of Canadian oil shipments, not just to the U.S., but also to abroad, to places like Asia. And we're also utilizing our Trans Mountain pipeline capacity, which has helped move larger amounts of volume, out west as well.
2: One thing to note is exports to the U.S. actually grew in April. They increased by about 5%. So now they're back to just under 70% of all Canadian exports. That's the highest proportion since last September. And finally, Cineplex Theatres said May was a banger month for them. And it means, by a lot of big metrics, the entire film industry is on the upswing. Cineplex says it made over $60 million in May. That's their highest May revenue from the box office since 2019. And yes, it does mirror the movie industry as a whole. Overall domestic box office revenues, which includes the US and Canada, for May topped $1 billion. That's the best May the industry has had, again, since 2019. And it was able to do it without a Marvel movie to help, unlike in 2019. A Star Wars movie did come out last month, but it didn't really bring in huge revenues. What did drive the box office were other smaller movies. I spoke to Paul Dergarabedian from RentTrack about what's going on. He tracks box office trends, and he said, for lack of a better term, movies are getting better. Movie theaters are still unique experiences, and we're getting new kinds of films in them.
4: There's really nothing like it. And in fact, this Gen Z excitement surrounding going to the movie theater, as fueled by movies like Obsession and Backrooms, younger filmmakers who are in their 20s, creating this excitement and actually bringing small screen YouTube fans to the big screen movie theater. That's really an inflection point. We don't know yet if that's an anomaly or a trend. We'll have to see if this continues.
2: So a note on Obsession and the Backrooms, both of them had relatively small budgets, and they're both doing extremely well. Obsession was made for less than $1 million, and it made over $100 million domestically just in May. They're also horror movies, which is rare. Horror movies are having a real moment right now. For CBC Radio, I'm Chris Edwards.
1: Thank you for that, Chris. It's 19 minutes now past 5. There is a new single out from a band called Jane's Party. It started out as the backing track to a commercial, but the band liked it so much they decided to revisit the track and give it a proper release. Here it is now. It's called Rest of Our Lives.

0: was giving me a little bit of 90s rock there. That was Jane's Party with Rest of Our Lives. It is 22 minutes past 5 o'clock, coming up to 23 minutes. It seems, no matter what time it is, almost every day, we hear something about trade tensions between Canada and the U.S. Are both sides talking? What does the U.S. really want? Who's got the ear of the president? What should Canada be doing to get a deal? But how often do we hear from those who are directly affected by all of this uncertainty? CBC radio host Paul Haverschrew decided to reach out to some real people with real cross-border trade problems.
1: So with CUSMA, the stakes for Canada's economy are obviously high. That's the big picture. But the economy is also just made up of people. Some of them buy and sell across the border every day. How are they feeling? Jess Sternberg owns a small clothing company in Vancouver. She can almost reach out and touch that big U.S. market just over the border. But after a year of dealing with Trump's antics, thinking about trade all the time, she's kind of over it.
2: I used to Google it every single day. Every day, first thing in the morning, news, CUSMA. I can't be bothered to do that anymore. It's been almost a year of this, and I'm not trying to make long-term, really big and expensive decisions based off of something and someone very unpredictable. I much prefer to invest in things that I deem more stable and consistent. So I've made the decision.

0: often that we're going full steam ahead with Canada and our other international customers.
1: Unlike Jess, Jonathan as a party can't really pivot to other places.
2: You know, what I make directly, I would probably say 75 to 85% would cross that border directly from me, right? So it goes on one of my trucks and goes into the United States. But probably 90 to 95% of what I make will end up in the United States, which means I ship it to somebody in Canada, but they're producing it or they're manufacturing it or assembling it so that it one day will land in the United States.
1: Jonathan runs Laval Tool and Mold in Tecumseh, Ontario. It's right across from Detroit. So the steel molds a company like Tesla uses to make its rear panels, he makes those.
2: Well, the one most significantly impacting us is the steel and aluminum tariffs. So our molds are made of steel or aluminum. We buy a lot of steel from the United States and we buy a lot of steel from Canada. We'd actually rather buy it from the United States, but they've made that rather difficult as well. The Canadian government's made that rather difficult. So we get tariffed on the way out of Canada and we get tariffed on the way into Canada. Those tariffs are helping nobody. They're actually hurting the Americans more than they're hurting us in some ways. I mean, they're still hurting us, don't get me wrong. They're putting a lot of pressure on us. I mean, I used to have a lot more hair before we actually started this. I know your listeners can't see that, but I used to have a full head of hair.
1: And now Jonathan and his poor hairline, they're staring down even more trade uncertainty.
2: That doesn't work in our industry, right? We like humdrum, boring, just every day, wake up to the same old stuff and, you know, have the same lunch and, you know, go home and have the same dinner and wake up in the morning and do the same thing all over again. That's the way we like to operate. If we want excitement, we'll go to a theme park or we'll go watch a movie, right? That's not how we like to operate as a business, right? We need that steady eddy, very predictable economy, and we're not getting that right now.
1: Over on the eastern shore of Nova Scotia, Stuart Lamont is feeling a lot of the same feelings. He runs Tangier Lobster Company. And as he sees it, he's in the special occasion business.
3: So if something of consequence happens in your family, a marriage, a promotion, visitors from Thunder Bay, there's every chance you might want to celebrate with something special. And that something special might be Atlantic Canadian lobster.
1: He wants to keep sending that lobster south. And really, he kind of needs to.
3: The volume of trade between Canada and America is quite astonishing. I like to compare it to the auto sector in Ontario or the gas business, oil and gas in Western Canada. Seafood in Atlantic Canada is very significant, and about 40% of our live lobster goes to the United States and a whole lot of seafood. It's about a multi-million dollar activity on an annual basis. So it's important. We are concerned. We're hopeful that negotiations can be completed, that if they don't leave us at zero tariff, at least the tariff might be minimal. Fishermen have plenty on their plate, no pun intended, at the moment. So there's plenty of concern. We're living in an anxious time.
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Minute now away from the regional news. Simon Nakaneshny standing by with your next newscast. Coming up, we're going to talk about seasonal allergies. Are you a sufferer yourself? Do you feel worse this spring than you have in the past? Maybe you feel like things are, I don't know, maybe worse than last year and the year before. You might not be alone if that's the case. In our next half hour, we're going to speak with an allergist about what is behind this so-called pollen bomb. And we'll talk as well, ask what people

0: Shore. She says population there is growing fast due to a booming economy and a reasonable cost of living. She's asking the province to build 3 new elementary schools and 1 new high school. Lucas says some teachers eat lunch in their cars because there's no staff room. She says those staff rooms and sometimes libraries, gyms, and auditoriums are all being used as classrooms. Many schools are using temporary modular structures as well. Quebec City's 4 school service centers are asking for a total of 20 new schools to be built and 20 more expanded. Lucy Gagnon is with the local teachers union. Gagnon says the crowded conditions make life more stressful for students and may even contribute to increased violence. The education minister's office says the government has to be responsible with taxpayers' money and that modular structures are a realistic and effective solution for now. Steve Rukavina, CBC News, Montreal.
1: And the iconic Chateau Montebello Hotel has drawn the interest of Ottawa Senators owner Michael Andlauer. It's been up for sale since 2024. DevCor Group is also part of the bid. Jean-Pierre Poulin is the CEO of that development and construction firm, and he confirms the connection.
2: He always said that from the moment he's going to invest in the Ottawa Senator, it's not just Ottawa, but it's going to be on both sides of the river. I think he's been showing this to a population here and the fan base. He's very much on both sides of the river, and he's excited as well of this opportunity.
1: Poulet wouldn't say how much the group is offering, but calls it a fair bid and one meant to win. And that was the CBC News.
3: Thank you, Simon. It is now 5:36. Classic spring allergy symptoms are back across the province for some. Coming up, we're going to look at why so many people are feeling worse this year and why their symptoms seem to be lasting longer than usual. We're going to speak with an allergist from St. Justine in Montreal. That conversation coming up shortly. But first, time now to have a quick look at weather across the province. We're still going to be seeing some heat in places that have been feeling rather hot. There's a heat warning in effect for Chibougamau, and that is going to last over the next few days. It's going to be into the low 30s. It's going to feel warmer with the humidity. In the Abitibi region, the Rouyn-Noranda, overnight 16, a 40% chance of showers tonight. Mainly cloudy tomorrow, a high of 28. Mont-Tremblant, 15, partly cloudy tonight. A few showers, could see a thunderstorm tomorrow, a high of 23. Sherbrooke, 11 tonight with a few clouds, a high of 25 tomorrow and a 60% chance of showers and or thunderstorms. Quebec City overnight, 14, partly cloudy skies, 28 the high for tomorrow and mainly cloudy. Saguenay, 14, partly cloudy skies tonight. That's going to clear tomorrow and a high of 29 expected. Chibougamau, where I mentioned the heat warning, it's going to get down to 18 overnight, a 30% chance of showers and then up to 31 tomorrow with a chance of showers. For New Carlisle, 11 tonight with a few clouds, a high of 22. And if we look to Sept-Îles on the Lower North Shore, 9 degrees tonight, partly cloudy, getting up to 17 tomorrow with a mix of sun and cloud. Chevry, 8, your overnight low, a 30% chance of showers, cloudy tomorrow, a high of 11. Blanc-Sablon, 5 degrees with a 30% chance of showers overnight. You're going to see a mix of sun and cloud tomorrow, your daytime high, 15 degrees. For Shefferville, 9 overnight, partly cloudy skies, 17 tomorrow, a 40% chance of showers. And over on the Magdalen Islands, if we look to Grosse-Île, clear overnight, a low of 8, 18 tomorrow with increasing cloudiness.

0: If you feel like your allergies are out of control this year, well, you probably are not alone. Doctors have been talking about a pollen bomb this spring, with higher pollen levels and a season that seems to be stretching on longer than usual. Dr. Philippe Bégin is an allergist at CHU Sainte-Justine in Montreal. He's here to help us understand what is happening in the air and explain what you can actually do to feel better beyond just suffering through it. Dr. Bégin, welcome to Breakaway.
1: Hi.
0: How is this year looking compared to last year or the previous years?
1: Yeah, so honestly, every year we get called to talk about the worst pollen season, because there's really two different ways it can be the worst season. There's either the situation where your spring comes like late, like we have this year, or when you have your spring that's early. So when the spring is late, what happens is that you're

0: pre-pollen, you have different kinds of trees that are going to release their pollens at different times in the spring. So first you're going to have your hazelnut, then the birch, and you're going to finish with the oak. So usually they're spread out across the spring. But when your winter lasts longer, you're going to have the hazelnut pollen coming out at the same time as birch and almost oak. So they're all coming out at the same time. So it's going to be a very short season, but it's going to be a more severe one. Whereas when you have an early spring, what happens is that you're going to have patients tell you, well, this is the worst season because it's so long, but it's going to be milder. So what's happening right now is that we had a very late spring. We have all these pollens coming out. So obviously people that are allergic, they're having their symptoms now, but a lot of people that have milder allergies, usually they're really going to feel it this year. And another effect that this can have is called a priming effect. So when you have a very bad pollen season in the spring because of the tree pollen, because it primes your nose for the rest of the summer, when the grass pollen comes in, it's like your nose already ready to react, so it's going to react even more. So this is what's happening. We call it the pollen bomb when you have the late spring that makes all your tree pollen come out at the same time.
1: Okay, so that answers a few of the questions about why things may be feeling particularly bad for some people this year. They're just getting hit with everything all at once because of the later season. Do you get a sense that seasonal allergies have been getting worse year to year, or are we just kind of seeing these two cycles go back and forth that you're talking about?
0: So the tree pollen, it's mostly the cycle. Where we do see a change is mostly for the ragweed pollen, which is in the fall season. We know that with the accumulation of carbon dioxide, that really increases the production of pollen for the ragweed. And with your winter eventually being shorter, you're going to have earlier spring. What happens with the trees is that they're going to release their pollen, they're going to move on to make the fruits, and then it's over. With the ragweed, it starts growing during the summer, and at the end of the summer, it starts releasing pollen. It's really going to keep releasing the pollen nonstop until the roots, they freeze. So if you have a shorter winter, you're really going to have a much longer ragweed pollen season. And the more the plants grow, the more pollen they'll release. So what we expect in the next 25, 50 years is really a huge increase in ragweed pollen. So people that have more symptoms in the fall, well, it's likely to get worse. In the spring, probably not. It might get even better if, with climate change, we kill all the trees, because that's something that can happen. But the other problem with climate change is also the pollution. So we know that with the smog that we get and that we've been getting in the last years, summers are worse for people with hay fever, because the irritation from the smoke adds to the allergic reaction and makes it worse. So really, climate change for people with allergies, it's not good.
1: How common is it to develop seasonal allergies?
0: It's about 30% of the population that has seasonal allergies. Obviously, there's a range of severity, and some people will be allergic to all the pollens. So you're going to have your tree pollen in the spring, your grass pollen in the summer, and ragweed pollen in the fall. But in Quebec, our most frequent pollen would be tree pollen. So it's really the spring followed by ragweed, and then grass in the summer in terms of frequency.
1: I figure people are, many people who have allergies are born in a place like it being allergic essentially to the environment. Do you have a sense of why some people develop seasonal allergies and others don't?
0: Yeah, well, it's half and half genetics and the environment. So if your mother has allergies, you have 65% chance of having allergies. If both of your parents have allergies, you have 85% chance of developing allergies. But what we're inheriting is not the allergy itself. Your mom could be allergic to ragweed, and you could be allergic to peanuts. So the genetic parts of it is really that the immune system has a tendency to identify stuff that it encounters as a dangerous parasite. So it wants to get it out of the body. So it's going to treat those symptoms to throw it out, to reject it. So that's why you get the sneezing when the pollen gets in. You're going to get the asthma attack to cough out the pollen. With food allergy, you're going to vomit. You're going to get itching so you can maybe scratch out the dangerous parasite that's going to be there. It's really a mistake that the body is making. And the biggest risk factor to develop those allergies is having other allergies, because

0: when you have one immune cell that starts, you know, activating the allergy programs, it influences all the other immune cells to develop allergies also, to activate that same program.
1: And do you get a sense that allergy medication is generally pretty effective for everyone?
0: Yeah, so for most people, antihistamine will work well. So we recommend patients, you know, just to start with antihistamine, but we want people to take the non-drowsy antihistamine. Don't take Benadryl. So Benadryl, the position of the Canadian Society of Allergy, that it shouldn't even be sold in pharmacy anymore. It's just a bad medication. It's like Gravol. So it's going to make you drowsy. It can have side effects. It can trigger arrhythmia. People, so they take it to help them sleep. It's actually a bad idea because it's the same sleep that you get from alcohol. So it's non-restful sleep. And there was a study in Ontario showing that you have 1.5 times more chance of dying in a car accident or killing someone in a car accident if you're taking Benadryl. And it's not even more effective than the other antihistamines. So all the non-drowsy antihistamines, they're all good. But for someone that has severe or moderate to severe symptoms, that might not be enough. So the next step would be a spray with cortisone in it. And this is something that you can get at the pharmacy also without a prescription. But you need to ask the pharmacist because it's behind the counter. So there are new stuff also that's more recent. So now there's a spray that combines an antihistamine with the cortisone, and that you need a prescription from your doctor to get. So that's actually twice as effective as the spray. And then the other option that's also new is what we call sublingual immunotherapy. So we used to have only the shots, the allergy shots, to re-educate your immune system and get rid of the allergy. But now we have the equivalent in tablets that you let melt under your tongue. So that's much more accessible for patients. We say that, you know, with the shots, 98% of patients that were eligible for shots chose not to do it because it's kind of a hassle to go get your shot every week for 6 months and then every month for 3 years. But those tablets you just take at home. Every day, the same, put it on your tongue, let it melt. And you want to start 3 months before your pollen season and during your pollen season. After 3 years of that, you re-educate the immune system, and usually people will have a sustained effect for many years after that. And this is something that your family doctor can also prescribe. So it's great because we have a lack of allergists in the province, and for the shots, usually an allergist to prescribe it. But with the sublingual, your family doctor can prescribe it, and you can get it at the pharmacy.
1: And for people who maybe have lighter allergies beyond medication, are there other practical steps that people can take to reduce their exposure to pollen and feel better?
0: Yes, actually pollen, I mean, you don't really control, you know, even if you cut all the trees on your yard, the pollen, it goes around 100 kilometers around you. One thing that you can do is at least close the windows and put the AC if you have it. So that way you have at least, you know, the time when you're in your house where you're not exposed to pollen, that can make a difference. Some people that are really allergic, sometimes what they'll do is that they'll change when they get home, and they're not going to hang the clothes outside because sometimes the pollen that accumulates on your clothes or on your sheets is enough to trigger reactions. But, you know, contrary to, for example, dust mite allergy, where we have some tricks to help control it in the house, the pollen, it's there. It's going to come back every year.
1: Mm-hmm. And, I mean, you mentioned that, you know, the spring allergies, the fall allergies. Just quickly before I let you go, when can people expect some respite? When does allergy season usually end? Is it with, like, the first freeze?
0: Yeah, so for the spring, it usually starts at the end of March, and it ends at in June. So this is when you have the last tree, which is oak, which releases its pollen. Then from June to August, you have the grass pollen allergy. And then from August to the first freeze, so usually around October, you have your ragweed pollen season. So unfortunately, if you have all three, then you're in rhinitis from March to October.
1: Appreciate the time you've taken to speak with us about this today. Merci beaucoup.
0: Your pleasure. Bye-bye.
1: Bye-bye. That is Dr. Philippe Bégin, an allergist at the CHU Saint-Justine Hospital in Montreal.

0: can feel a little digital, I suppose. But the most valuable company in the world, NVIDIA, is betting on something called physical AI. And our tech columnist feels this approach may change the way people think of the future of AI. Takara Small joined me with her thoughts about that earlier today.
1: With so much talk about AI, I feel like there's going to be more and more terms coming up that people are going to have to learn. But bring us up to speed on this one. What is physical AI?
2: Yes. So physical AI is a type of artificial intelligence that usually you encounter in warehouses, factories. It often looks like self-driving cars, or it can look like drones. And these machines often support, or in some cases, replace human jobs that happen on work sites or warehouses. You know, what's really interesting is Amazon released a report that found that these AI humanoids that they train, so honestly, physical AI, have the potential to automate up to 30 to 40% of the global labor force around the world. So we can kind of see how this will impact Canadians, if not already, but in the near future.
1: We've been hearing about some of this, you know, the possibility of people, of AI taking over certain people's jobs. How is this physical AI different from the machines and the equipment that most people already use today?
2: So it's a little different in the sense that if you are in a, you know, a factory or a warehouse, you often do see machinery and advanced equipment, but it's on assembly lines and it often requires human oversight to operate. The thing with physical AI is it's designed to learn and grow from the situation. So like a human being, it's adaptable, and which is, I mean, one of the reasons why it brings such massive uncertainty to not just global economies now, but in the future, you know, that especially rely on human labor. A great example of this is AI robotic welders. So, and which is a thing in Canada, if you're a welder, you can make up to $47 an hour. And, you know, according to, you know, Statistics Canada, 89% of welders also receive some type of benefit that can be, you know, health insurance, it can be a pension. If we have AI robotic welders that become much more popular and in use across the country, then you're going to see a significant population of people who do that job without work. And the people who rely on welders and some of the ancillary, you know, expenses and income that derives from that job will also be hurt. So the idea that physically AI is only going to hurt a small subsector is inaccurate. It's only a matter of time before you start to see this pop up in other trades.
1: Which industries are likely to see the biggest impact from physical AI in the coming decade?
2: You know, the industries that will be hit hardest are honestly ones that are already now feeling that disruption. So that can look like manufacturing, of course, home services, healthcare, factories, Amazon itself, you know, to again reference them, they have a robot called Vulcan that can match the same speed as an average employee, but doesn't need breaks and can work for 20 hours straight. So we can see how this is going to become a $200 billion industry in the next decade.
1: We've been hearing a lot about different breakthroughs with this technology in the last few years. Tell me a little bit about that. What recent breakthroughs have turned physical AI into a reality now?
2: So some of the breakthroughs have to do with the technology itself. And if anyone has used AI or a chatbot over the last couple of years, you'll probably have noticed some type of advancement and improvement, maybe the ability to respond in real time a little bit quicker, maybe the ability to fact check or reference real world situations. The other thing is going to be improvements to hardware. So for example, the actual nuts and bolts of the robots themselves. We've seen over the last couple of years that they have a longer duration of time to work. They don't necessarily need to recharge consistently or find and go back to their source of energy. And then lastly, costs. Like, let's be honest, it's cheaper today than a decade ago to deploy these robots and maintain them, which depending on industries and companies can be the ultimate reason to onboard them.
1: So if what you're saying is no job really is completely safe from AI, so for people listening who might be trying to guide little people into, you know, certain skills to lead to a job a few years down the line, what skills do you think are going to be the most valuable in the years ahead?
2: It's a great question. I feel that a lot of people, maybe particularly young people who are looking to find work, are pivoting to the trades because they think it's safer. But there is no industry, no job,

that is going to be left untouched by AI. So the types of skills that people should look out for are the same in white collar work, and that's creative thinking, problem solving, being able to react in unpredictable settings. If your job can be automated, then it's likely you're going to see that job itself change or maybe possibly disappear altogether. The other thing, though, is, you know, perhaps end on an upbeat note,

0: supervise them perhaps in the field. So that's where it will require some fluency in AI or robotics, et cetera. It's not something that's going to happen overnight, but if there are people who are looking to, in some way, safeguard their careers, these are things they should think about and maybe perhaps look into.
1: Thanks, Takara.
0: My pleasure.
1: Takara Small is a technology columnist for CBC Radio, and she joins us here on Breakaway every Tuesday afternoon. It is 5 minutes now before 6 o'clock, and between the talk of pollen, SEPAC annual passes going on sale tomorrow, and lots of sunshine and heat in the forecast, we thought we'd go out on a song to reflect those topics on the show today. Here are the Beatles with Here Comes the Sun.

0: Beatles, Here Comes the Sun. Thanks so much for tuning in. I'll be with you tomorrow live from Quebec City. Have a great evening.
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2: You might have soccer on your mind with the World Cup starting later this week. Boy Wanda, one of the most successful Canadian producers ever, has teamed up with Canada Soccer to put together folks like City in Color, Nelly Furtado, and Alessia Cara to make maybe the most Canadian record ever.
1: 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And on CBC Listen or wherever you get your podcasts. Your World Tonight is coming up next. Then in half an hour, it's As It Happens.
3: Hello, I'm Neil Kirksall. Ticket prices, venue problems, travel bans, even by FIFA standards, there's a lot of controversy around this World Cup. A veteran soccer reporter tells us, enjoy the game, but don't expect FIFA to change.
4: This is very similar to a doctor that is licensed

0: The Gordie Howe International Bridge is loaded with symbolism. It connects the factory towns of Windsor, Ontario, and Detroit, Michigan, spanning a river that marks the border between two nations. It is named for a Canadian who spent 25 years stateside as a legendary player for the Detroit Red Wings, where he coined the term elbows up, and it's the product of a cross-border deal, paid for by Canadian taxpayers and built with iron and steel from both sides of the border by Canadian and American workers. But the fact that you can't cross it yet is also symbolic. For months, the opening has been delayed, with President Donald Trump blaming Canadian trade practices he calls unfair and insisting that the U.S. get a cut of all tolls, even though they'd been earmarked to repay the Canadian investment. Today, though, Prime Minister Mark Carney said the wait will soon be over.
1: Look, it's positive news. Obviously, the bridge will be open at the end of the week. And

0: Dan Sullivan is going to be running against you. Dan Sullivan.
1: The mayor?
0: No, different, a completely different Dan Sullivan.
1: Huh. So, maybe we can get back to you. So
0: there's another Dan Sullivan.
1: Huh. I wonder what that's all about. I wonder what that's all about.
2: The moment a reporter

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1: Hi there, I'm Peter Tardy in the host chair on Quebec AM. 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
0: 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Coming up in an hour, it's Ideas with Nahla Ayed.
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3: This is CBC News. 7 o'clock, I'm Sudha Krishnan with the CBC News from Montreal. The U.S. military has launched new strikes against Iran in response to what it calls unjustified Iranian aggression. Earlier today, President Donald Trump said America would respond to the downing of an Apache helicopter off the coast of Oman. Trump said the service members aboard the chopper were not injured, but blamed Iran for the crash. The incident has put further strain on a fragile two-month ceasefire. Canada could soon be joining Australia in restricting social media for children under 16. As Tom Perry reports, the measure would be part of a bill the federal government is expected to introduce tomorrow.
4: So I can't comment on that because
5: Prime Minister Mark Carney not ready to share just yet his government's plans for social media.
4: As I said last week, with respect to AI,

had it all to do over again, she might actually quote Fetty Wap in the yearbook. She told People magazine, quote, "It is now my favorite quote, because literally how ironic is it that that's the quote and that's what's happening. I'll just listen to it every morning and keep applying for jobs, and Fetty will get me through it," unquote. Here's Fleece with Love Song for the Haters.

0: Fleece with Love Songs for the Haters. And that will take us right to the end of As It Happens for this Tuesday, June 9th.
1: As It Happens, we'll be back again for you tomorrow. I'm Neil Kirksall. Enjoy your evening.
0: And I'm Chris Haddon. Good night.